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And here we are, you and me together. I just have to dry myself off. What a morning. It's Thursday morning, the 11th of June. Marty in the Morning on Lyric. Welcome.

Salute to Moore. Music from Elgar, Daniel Hope. And welcome. It's lashing outside, is what it's doing. Dull and wet start this morning, that's for sure. Widespread rain, some heavy bursts, especially for the east and the northeast counties. And while the rain will soon ease from the west, it will be dull, it'll be damp and breezy for most of the day. A humid day as well, by the way. Temperature's about 18 degrees. Moderate to fresh southwest winds. So you say, okay, that's good. And then it's been said that the weekend will be much better, much better. Well, it'll be maybe cloudy tomorrow as well. I'll leave it at that. I don't want to destroy your morning. But yeah, it's, as the fella said, it's not fabulous for June. So much for June bursting out all over.

Top man, Leo Delib. That's the Leo Opera Orchestra, Coppelia and the Waltz. It's gorgeous. I was dancing my own here, but there's no one to dance with. Let's have a look at the papers this morning. Evidently, we will have more coverage of Belfast, of course, counting the cost after another night of violence, front of the Independent, and workers boarding up windows of a burnt-out house on McMaster Street in Belfast. PSNI used water cannon against Belfast anti-immigration rioters. There were eight of these jeeps out last night. At one stage, I saw them on the TV. 200 extra officers are deployed to Belfast to deal with further unrest, and 27 people have been made homeless as a result of the rioting. They're dealing with it pretty well, it seems to me. They had people up in court yesterday already, so moving quickly. Man's home destroyed from top to bottom by fire. It's just dreadful. What's going on there at the moment? And it's like a lot of things in the world today, it's mindless and senseless. And it does nothing but cause mayhem and upset and fear amongst people. Lack of checks on private work done by consultants is the actual headline in The Independent this morning. And hospital consultants have signed up to public-only work contracts worth over €300,000 were not subject to proper tracking on the phasing out of fee-paying private practice. An HSE audit has revealed, and there's more about that inside in the paper. The Parnell Square trial is just all over the papers as well this morning. So upsetting, the moment the girl stabbed outside her Dublin creche. Told the attack trial yesterday, the first question I asked was, is she dead? One of three children seriously injured during the incident at Parnell Square in November 2023. The girl is eight now, in a wheelchair, and is non-verbal. But I asked docs if my girl was dead, as the headline, the Star, and it's covered everywhere. Stabbing left child, non-verbal and in a wheelchair. She was deprived of oxygen for 40 minutes following the Parnell Square attack, according to the trial. It's in the Irish Times. Homeless figures a challenge for the next few years, front page Irish Examiner this morning. Housing Minister James Brown has conceded the homelessness crisis will be a challenge over the next couple of years, and that he cannot say when numbers will start to fall. There's a lovely picture of a little girl, Ira Visoka, she's six, practicing on her cello while opera singer Ornya Cassidy from Sandy Cove puts on her makeup. This is at iconic festival of classical music running all this week at DCU and All Hallows. It's a fabulous photograph. I hope that little girl grows up to be a fine concert cellist. See, we've got the new book from, well, it's the autobiography of Julian Lloyd Webber, which I'm looking forward to. Got that today. The little girl, by the way, to go back to that awful story of the Parnell Square little girl, she can only answer questions by blinking. It's just hard to fathom. It truly is hard to fathom. Meantime, US President Donald Trump has said Iran had taken too long to negotiate a deal. Oh, now have to pay the

price. So there was more last night, and Iran retaliated against the American cruise missile strikes, attacking Kuwait and Bahrain. So this is supposedly a ceasefire. And of course, the World Cup is today. The World Cup is today. There was a press conference with the FIFA president, Gianni Infantino, in Mexico City, which is where it actually kicks off tonight. Where did I see this? It was the Mail. Well, it's in a lot of papers, but it's in the Mail. FIFA president Gianni Infantino urged people to chill and put their faith in his organisation on issues impacting the World Cup. Referee Omar Artan was denied entry to the US, with FIFA later confirming he would play no part of the tournament. And on the eve of the opening game in Mexico City, Gianni Infantino, who also gave a strident defence of ticket prices, said it was unfortunate what happened with the referee from Somalia. Again, we don't control everything. We try to discuss, we speak, sometimes it's good as well just to chill, relax. Screaming and shouting, that's the opposite of finding a solution. He also made the point about the fact that Iran are part of the World Cup. I don't know who else would have been able to ensure their place in these circumstances. What a man.

Oh, fab. Oh, Brian Kennedy, good man, chiefly, and a better man. Now, musically speaking, this morning we have we have tickets. We have tickets. Look at us and our tickets. Because we were talking about this show that's opening at the Bord Gáis. And it's literally around the corner. I suppose it is around the corner. But it's going to be very interesting. It's a comedy show written about what might have happened, if you know what I mean. It's going to last laugh at the Bord Gáis. It's on between the 21st and 25th of July. Tickets for the 21st, the opening night. A conversation with Eric Morgan, Tommy Cooper and Bob Munkus. I've seen the reviews and they are terrific. So that's going to be good. The Last Laugh, written by Paul Hendy. And I'm going to chat with him later on this morning. But first, you have to listen to this.

What might that be? Text 51554 or email martin@drinkfm.ie. That is the piece that we're doing this morning. You know, it's I've got the papers in front of me, and it is so difficult to get away from that story of that little girl in the papers this morning. No matter what, I'm looking at all the things, and I'm World Cup and all the rest of it. It's very hard to get away from it. This morning, a thing like that hits you. Surely it does. Anyway, 17 minutes past 7.

0: Annie Lennox. Why?
1: 7:22. Anne Newman says, she's very good. She said, it's raining. It feels like Mother Earth is crying at the crazy violence, war, and hatred going on. It's a very good analogy. And I can but concur. 7:22 now.
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1: Now, there's Sinead.
3: Good morning,
1: Martin. Good morning, dear heart. How are you?
3: I'm good. I'm a bit wet, though.
1: Moist.
3: Moist, yes. Well, saturated.
1: I came in, I had the umbrella, but I had the two bags, like an E. Just, you've only two hands, figure it out. And, yeah.
3: But you know what? You were probably thinking ahead. Did you have CDs in one bag and
1: yes.
3: couldn't do without them?
1: But no, you have it. I had, yeah. But it's just, and letters and bits and bobs. And yolks and...
3: Yeah, things and, you need for the show.
1: Things you need for the show, like ideas. I must write some down.
3: Imagine if you were able to bring in a bag of ideas.
1: That'd be great. Just bring, what have you got with you? Just ideas.
3: Yeah, hang on a sec. And now I'll get another one out. Here you go.
1: That's right. Just bring them to management to see what they think.
3: And leave your bag outside the door. They'll be saying just...
1: Call those ideas. How dare you? Anyway, listen, we're here. It's just, everyone keeps telling me the weekend's going to be great. That's not what I see, but anyway.
3: Oh, yeah, let's see. Positive mental attitude.
1: That's the end. So what have we got? What are we doing?
3: Well, I'll start off in Cork. There are delays this morning on the Wilton Road northbound, approaching Denhees Cross, on the Ringaskiddy Road eastbound before Shan Ballycross, and on the N28, it's busy there now, approaching the Ballinrae Road junction. In Dublin, expect a build-up on the M50 southbound between Junction 5 Finglas and Junction 6 Blanchardstown. Likewise on the N3 inbound between Junction 4 Clonee and Junction 2 Blanchardstown. It's slow on North Strand Road inbound from Newcomen Bridge to the Five Lamps. Also on Taney Road eastbound, there's a slowdown there before Goatstown Cross. To Louth, where part of the N2 remains closed between the RD roundabout and a Clint following a collision there yesterday. Diversions are in place. In Limerick, slow on the Shelburne Road southbound, approaching Union Cross. Also on St. Nessins Road southbound, before St. Nessins roundabout. And finally in Galway, there's a build-up on the Newcastle Road southbound now, heading towards the Quincentenary Bridge junction. And that's the latest traffic and travel news.
1: Oh, now, I'm just trying to dry off here now. Please, God, we'll get there in time.
3: We'll get a hairdryer into you.
1: Right.
3: I think it's hardwired into the ladies' locker room. So,
1: is that where it is?
3: Yeah.
1: Well, I better not go down there.
3: Management would be talking to you about another reason then.
1: Sorry, you wouldn't be back. Do you know the other thing too is when you get wet like this, there'd be kind of a hum off you, do you know? The humming chorus coming on.
3: Oh, Marty.
1: Oh, no. I'll talk to you later.
3: Okay, bye. Good luck with the hum.
1: Oh, here's the hum, yeah.

gorgeous song all over the world, Francois Hardy. It is her anniversary today. She was she's 80 when she passed, but she was a 60s singer. She sang in English, she sang in Italian, she sang in German, sang for 50 years, 30 albums. She represented Monaco at the Eurovision 1963. Before you were born, you wouldn't remember. And...

0: violence was not on the same scale as the previous night's violence. Our correspondent, Shane O'Carine, reports.
1: Around 200 people gathered at the Sandy Knowes roundabout, 13 kilometres northwest of Belfast city centre last night. Police fired water cannons towards demonstrators after officers were attacked with missiles that included bricks and bottles. A Department for Infrastructure vehicle was in flames and bins were set on fire. In Derry, a number of items, including wheelie bins, were set alight at the Churchbrae junction of Ardmore Road. Overall, the disorder was not on the same scale as Tuesday night's violence. The unrest follows a knife attack in Belfast on Monday night.
0: The government has held discussions with Stormont and Westminster after concerns were raised over the common travel area in the wake of Monday's attack in Belfast. Northern Ireland Secretary of State Hilary Benn has said that Irish authorities had questions to answer after it emerged the alleged suspect in Monday's knife attack entered the island of Ireland through Dublin before travelling to Belfast in 2023. The British government intends to step up immigration checks, including in Northern Ireland and on common travel area routes. It comes as the new EU migration pact is due to come into force tomorrow. The president of FIFA, Gianni Infantino, has asked critics to chill and relax as he sought to fend off concerns over potential visa issues for players and officials entering the United States for the World Cup. Mr. Infantino added that there are no regrets from FIFA about selecting the US as one of three host countries for the 48-team tournament, which kicks off today in Mexico City. He said that FIFA is focused on being a sports organisation. The European Central Bank is widely expected to announce an increase in interest rates this afternoon. The current rate of 2% is forecast to rise to 2.25% as the bank tackled rising inflation following higher energy costs linked to the Middle East conflict. The weather forecast.
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0: Dull and wet starting out this morning with widespread rain, some heavy bursts, especially for east and northeastern counties. While the rain will soon ease from the west, it will be dull, damp and rather breezy today. It will be humid with highest temperatures of 14 to 18 degrees with moderate to fresh southwest winds. And that's all from the newsroom for the moment.
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3: Ah, I see. Paul Egan has been on our man in Roscommon. He says, I went to a record shop yesterday that specialises in hard-to-find records. Nothing was in alphabetical order. That might explain it.

0: No, honestly. That's music from Lindsay DePaul, who is, today it would be her birthday, God bless her, 1948. Adele Smith, good morning. Adele, you sent us loads of pictures of you and a horse, just in case you... I don't know, there's no message. It's just horses. Horses are horses for horses. And just in case you're wondering if it was to go somewhere else. Jacqueline O'Reilly has the old musically speaking this morning. I think she's got it.
1: I think she's got it.
0: I know she's got it. She has. She's absolutely right. And Dara Connolly, too, who's over Golden Bridge Avenue in Inchicore.
1: Show!
0: Yeah.
1: He's got it.
0: He has. He has. No question about it. Let's see who else has got them, musically speaking, this morning. I don't think I've actually ever seen it. Let's see. Is it Mary Wilson has it in Black Rock? Morning, Mary. Paddy Sayers has it in Tala. In a wet Galway, Sinead. God bless you for the weather forecast. You have it. Tim and Drogheda has it. A classic, BBC classic, says Ed Quilty and Ralph Farnham. Is it Roland Hartigan says? He is absolutely right. A sitcom, both ornithological and organic. Ornithological and organic. Thank you for being you. You're very kind. Annette, thank you very much. Maybe Lindsay wants you to play My Lovely Horse. Maybe, maybe not. Maybe not. It's very hard to know. Wet day in Galway, we don't care. We're all off to Portugal for the wedding of my nephew, Cecilia MacDonald, and his lovely bride-to-be. Wish lots of love and best wishes to Rory McGinn and Cleo Carroll from all the extended McGinn and Vaughan families. Thank you, Marty. Off to Portugal. Look at you. Here's the music speaking, by the way. Just...

Maybe I should play A Horse With No Name for Adele this morning. I can't figure it out what it is. I just have a feeling that you may have wanted it to go somewhere else, and I wouldn't like you to, and the people saying, you never sent me those, remember those pictures, Adele, you said you'd send?

Never sent them. And they weren't taken this morning, I'll tell you that, lovely blue sky. Anyway, I just wanted to let you know that we're here for you if there's anything you need. By the way, the postman came in this morning, merciful hour. I'm a bit mesmerised by the amount of post that's arrived in this morning. But anyway, we shall get through as much of it as we possibly can. We do the best we can. Anyway, Adele, we are thinking about you this morning, and I don't want you to feel that we are forgetting about you. We shall get that tune. We shall find it. We shall find it, and we shall play it for you. Don't you be worrying now.

0: The Pensiero. Music from Giuseppe Verdi, Riccardo Chai, conducting orchestra, and chorus, La Scala, Milano. Now, it's a 7:45, Basil will tell you. That's exactly what it is.
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0: Thank you very much.
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0: Thanks very much for that.
2: You're very good. Well, there are delays in Dublin now on the M50 southbound from the M1 interchange to Junction 5 Finglas, and again then between Junction 10 Ballymount and Junction 12 Firhouse. Also on the N3 inbound, slow there from Junction 4 Clonee to Junction 2 Blanchardstown. And on the N4 inbound, there are delays there from Lucan Village, that's Junction 4, all the way to the M50. There's a build-up on Harold's Cross Road inbound from Harold's Cross Park to the Grand Canal. Also on the Donnybrook Road inbound, slow there approaching the Marlborough Road Junction. A reminder that in Louth, part of the N2 remains closed between the RD roundabout and Aclint following a collision there yesterday. Diversions are in place. In Cork, busy on the Wilton Road northbound now before Dennehy's Cross. In Galway, heavy on the Tuam Road southbound from the Moylach turnoff to Clare Galway Castle. And in Limerick, expect a slowdown on Ballycommon Avenue northbound between the M20 and the Ballycommon roundabout. Same story on the Shelburne Road southbound before Union Cross, and on Sexton Street westbound approaching Hassett's Cross. And that's the latest traffic and travel news.
0: I don't know if you noticed that I'm after getting a load of pictures of horses for no reason.
2: Oh, from the listeners?
0: Yeah, well, one listener. No, they're not all out for horses. No, I've only the one. Well, I've only the one listener, obviously. It's Adele. Yeah, Adele sent me a load of pictures, but I don't know why. It's very strange.
2: Adele the singer?
0: No.
2: I was thinking there for a second, what's her obsession with horses?
0: Oh, she's too busy chasing whatever she's chasing, cars or whatever she's doing.
2: Is it because it's the year of the horse, or
0: is it the year of the horse?
2: Hang on now.
0: Just make that up?
2: But there is something the year of the fire horse. I'm after Googling it here.
0: The year of the fire horse? No, it's a horse. I don't know. What's
2: not
0: a fire
2: on
0: horse?
2: Fire. Well, according to AI now, and I don't know AI. If you're to believe it or
0: I
2: not,
0: don't
2: but it says the current year, 2026, is the year of the horse in the Chinese zodiac.
0: Oh, right, okay.
2: Specifically, right. It is the year of the fire horse.
0: No. Adele Smith has just sent loads of pictures of horses. I don't know why. Would I give her a ring?
2: Give her a buzz there. But beautiful creatures.
0: And no name on it. So I'll play a
2: Hey! Linkage!

0: 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Music from America. And, of course, the World Cup starts today. Doesn't it start opening in Mexico? Who's playing? Gotcha.
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0: It's Mexico and South Africa, just in case you're curious about the World Cup. Later on. Public service broadcasting, that's what we're doing.

Yes, indeed. Yes, indeed. Lovely walk down the Bull Wall yesterday, Suzanne. Memories of summer, sunny days. The steps. Oh, it's a lovely picture. The 70s come flooding back. Befitting a different day. It's gorgeous, gorgeous picture. Got a World Cup joke as well. By the way, Mart, horse run in by America. All I'm saying was that he had ample opportunity whilst riding across the desert to give the unfortunate creature a name. I agree. After all, it's not as if he had nothing else to do. I totally agree. It's very strange. All told, it really is. It's very odd. All together now. Now, Mart, what's that? Oh, somebody's painting a Muriel. I'll have a look at that. I haven't seen that before. I don't know what that is. I shall go and check it out as we go through. Does the World Cup joke have to be sent? Okay, well, let's see. Now, meantime, how are you doing? Oh, yes, Tony. Good man, Tony, in White Tree Studio. Tony, a fine horse artist. That's a great picture. He is renowned. He did a great painting of our Alfie a while ago. It's wonderful. But Tony paints mainly horses, and they are so lifelike. So lifelike. Shane, my bro to the rescue when it came to the music speaking this morning. Oh, really? All right. No bother at all. Morning. Could it be? It is. It absolutely is. So well done to everybody on this. There's lots of you getting this. Are you dancing? Are you asking? This is John McCormack in The Hinge. That's a hint. Mart, do you want a brief explanation of what an acorn is? Well, I didn't. In a nutshell, it's an oak tree. I also bought a toy Humpty Dumpty in Aldi yesterday. It came with Aldi Kings horses and Aldi Kings men. There are other German retailers. There are, Tony. Meantime, musically speaking...

0: There you go. Text 51554 or email martin@lyricfm.rt.ie. The Last Laugh, written and directed by Paul Hendy, featuring Steve Royal, Damien Williams and Simon Cartwright at the Bord Gáis. 21st to the 25th of July, we have tickets for the winner this morning. And they play the parts of Eric Morecambe, Tommy Cooper and Bob Mugg. It's going to be really good. I'm going to be talking with Paul Hendy later on this morning. Meantime, Jimmy's been on. Morning, Jimmy.
1: Hi, Marty. Jimmy here from Dublin. I think I had it correct on Tuesday, but I was cycling in Spain. Either way, was it the royal family enjoying this morning's programme?
0: It was. Fair play to you. It was the royal family. That's exactly what it was. You're very good. You're very good. But that's very funny. It's not just it's a bit bad. Morning, March. Belated 70th greetings. I'm celebrating my 60th in beautiful Vancouver. We did an amazing three-week road trip all across British Columbia and even went out to Alberta, in the words of Neil Young. Back to the heat waves. Sorry, I can't hang about. It's Dave O'Connor of Raheny in Dublin. Back to the heat wave and out in Alberta. Is that four strong winds from Neil Young?

Felix Mendelssohn's Midsummer Night's Dream. That's the intermezzo. It won't be long, now. And prior to that, Four Strong Winds, Mr. Neil Young, for our friends in Alberta. Because that's the sort of sharing, caring programme we are. 8 minutes now past eight. Is it? Yes. What day is today? Thursday. Thursday, June 11th, in case you're checking. Yes, a little bit of the quirkies, I think. So let's have a look and see what we have for you today. Well, there's a man who walked on his hands down 100 stairs. Not just the fact he did it, but he did it in 44 seconds. Why? Guinness Book of Records. He's from Nepal. His name is Hari Chandra Giri. He's 31. Fastest time to descend 100 steps walking on his hands, which he did in China for some reason. 44 seconds. I know, yeah. It just... Why'd you do that? To get in the Guinness Book of Records. Very good. Next. There is people were flocking apparently in New Zealand recently to catch a glimpse of a rare Chimera apple. It's half red and half yellow. It's split almost perfectly down the middle, found in mid-May, delivery of red Braeburn apples at the Sunshine Corner Market in Christchurch suburb. There you are, just thought you'd like to know. There is such a thing as one colour one side, one on the other. It's astonishing. What about a broil breakfast you would have? You would think King Charles would be having all manner of fine things. Well, he is actually, because it's been announced what his breakfast is. Why? Who knows? Baked eggs with cheese, spinach and tomatoes. You got vitamins, you got minerals and antioxidants in there. So it's very good for you. Baked eggs, cheese, spinach and tomatoes. Write it down, you'll live forever. The other thing is, buttons. They're trying to figure out why is it that men's shirts button on the right and the ladies' buttons are on the left. Why is that? Well, they have discovered the reason. Well, there are many reasons, but there is one main reason. And apparently is, the theory is, that back in the day, many, many days back, men would sport a sword. So as a result of that, because of the positioning of the sword, ladies wouldn't. They had their buttons on the right-hand side. True or not? I haven't the faintest idea. It's a good story, though. Every day's a school day on Lyric FM. I used to wonder where they stored spare belly buttons. Then I realised it's in the Naval Reserve.

Gorgeous old song. Buttons and Bows, Mr. Evans and Mr. Livingston for that story this morning. It's ridiculous. That's Betty Garrett, in case you're checking, from a long time ago. 12 minutes past 8 this fine morning. I should mention the fact that it is the birthday this morning of Mr. Frank Beard. Frank Beard, the only member of ZZ Top who does not actually sport a beard. You actually thought I was going to play it, didn't you? Oh, I'd love to play it. It'd be great to play. Just a feeling. I have a great story about a schoolyard for you, which I'll give you shortly. A Leaving Cert, true story. It's very good. Morris Sherlock, thank you for sending us a story.

0: Dave, Schoolyard Dave is from Amble. I'll tell you that story in a mo. But no, now Frank Beard sometimes grows a beard, but it doesn't have a beard, if you know what I mean. It's only the odd time. Hang on a second. That's grand now. It's out of my system. I'm fine.
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0: 16 minutes past 8. Here she is.
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2: You like the drummers,
0: don't
2: you?
0: The day I leave. When I'm gone, I'd like to leave you with ZZ Top.
2: Yeah, and we'll just hear the door slam.
0: Right, that'll be it. Gone.
2: You'll have the shades on.
0: Oh, I love them. I went to see them with my son Thomas a few years ago. As a present, it was just brilliant. Boy. It was over in London. It was just ridiculously funny, but it was great crack.
2: Cool.
0: We had great fun, yeah.
2: Do you think you could get away with 30 seconds of them? Or
0: I think that's as far as we got.
2: Quit while you're ahead.
0: Yeah, just in case. Someone say, hang on a second, what's he doing now? What have you got for me anyway?
2: Management will be listening. I'll start off in Louth, as we have reports of debris on the M1 southbound between Junction 19, Ravensdale, and Junction 18, Carlingford. There's also a collision on that motorway, that's the M1 southbound between Junction 7, Julianstown, and Junction 6, Balbriggan, and there are delays on approach there. There's a collision as well in Wicklow this morning on the N11 southbound between Junction 9, Glenview, and Junction 10, Delgany. In Dublin, expect delays on the M50 southbound now from the M1 interchange towards Junction 5, Finglas. On the Swords Road inbound between Collins Avenue and Griffith Avenue, and on the Temple Oak Road inbound between Lakelands Park and Terranure Cross. A breakdown in Cork on the N25 westbound between Junction 3 Cove and Junction 2 Little Island has now been cleared. Heavy elsewhere on the Kinsale Road northbound before the Grange Road junction. Also on the Lower Glanmire Road westbound, there are delays there between the Coat of Arms statue and the North Ring Road junction. There's a build-up in Galway on the Tuam Road southbound now between 2 Mile Ditch and Bohern the Drave, and expect delays in Limerick on the Shelburne Road southbound, where it's still quite slow before Union Cross there. And that's the latest traffic and travel news.
0: The Coat of Arms statue.
2: There you go, yes. I know, I'm adding all these stops and
0: that's
2: pieces of information.
0: One now I've not come across. The Coat of Arms statue.
2: I know, I'll be giving shop names if I left. At it.
0: Left at Arnott's, straight down to AXA.
2: It's near the spire there.
0: That's right, so you can't miss it. Watch out for the coat of arms. Could you have a coat of arms, Steve? You were called. We'd have your own coat of arms.
2: Oh, yeah, I must look it up.
0: That's right.
2: A foil on,
0: indeed. Uh-huh. Look at you, yeah, like a flash. The seagull,
2: yes.
0: That's me. Martino Seagull.
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Love it. Love it. Pianissimo music from Andrew Broccoli and Gila Bartoli. 8:23. Sorry, I'm trying to read something here. There's bits of stuff going all over the place. Anyway, we'll get to that shortly. Yeah, there's an interesting letter in the Irish Times this morning. A Trumpian confidence trick. And a call in writing from County Armagh. It says, I confess, I envy Donald Trump's remarkable ability to interpret events in the most favourable light imaginable. This is where Trump is loudly booed in the garden as Republicans cry foul on the LA vote. This is the 10th of June. During my years as a school principal, one parent called me a particular name, starts with D, and another described me as the biggest B in the country. I also recall telling jokes at school assemblies that were greeted by groans rather than laughter. At the time, I foolishly assumed these reactions reflected criticism. Had I possessed Trump's gift for interpretation, I would have realised they were actually compliments. The colourful descriptions were surely affectionate terms of endearment, while the groans are merely applause in a more creative form. There is a lesson here for us all. Life becomes considerably more cheerful when every criticism is recast as a compliment and every setback as a triumph. It may not improve one's grasp of reality, but it certainly seems to do wonders for one's self-confidence. Yours, that's Enda Cullen, County Armagh. The other one I love, Mar Sherlock, he says, De La Salle College, Waterford, 1976, the oral Irish exam. I was absolutely useless at Irish, and my teacher, Brother Damien, knew this. Because I was on the Hearty Cup hurling team that year, and he loved hurling, he gave me extra grinds to push me over the line, so to speak. On the morning of my exam, he gave me an extra grind and walked me up to the examination room. He said to me, Morris, a lesson in life, you can only do your best, and I'll pray for you. Anyway, I got called in, and the examiner asked me, Conas Anam Dit, where is Sherlock? I replied. He wrote this down. Then he asked me where I was from. Balla an Foyle, Conte Kilkenny, Piltown, County Kilkenny. He looked up, stared at me, and then he said, Morris Sherlock, Piltown, County Kilkenny. Sha, I replied, getting very nervous. Do you have a sister called Anne? Sha, I replied. The examiner smirked and said, Ah, God, Morris, I was going out with Anne in UCC. I met your parents as well. How is she? Listen, just sit down there and read that. It'll be grand. So I went out of the room and Brother Damien was anxiously waiting for me. Well, how did it go? Very badly, I said. Ah, never mind, Morris, don't worry about it. Your grandbrother, your prayers worked. Your man knew my sister in UCC. I could still hear him roaring laughing going down the stairs. That from Morris Sherlock. You never know how it's going to go.

0: Written by Graham Nash, Teach Your Children. He was great. I'm currently reading one of those wonderful books to do with that particular period, and Graham Nash going over to America and wanted to leave the Hollies and stuff. And it's such a great song. And of course, I've always remembered Our House, which he wrote because of the time that he was cohabiting, as it were, with Joni Mitchell back in the day. Anyway, there it is. Four Strong Winds, Mart. What a memory jerkers was great Prendergast in Grange Con in Wicklow. Brings you back many wonderful times spent with good and wholesome friends. I'm proud to say those friends are still with me today, 40 years later. We're more sober now. are you really? I mean, you say that. We only have your word for that. RTE Lyric of Emmett is Marty in the Morning. It's 8:30. Let's get the latest news with Cathy Lee. Cathy, good morning.
1: Thanks, Marty, and good morning from the newsroom. 12 police officers were injured and 16 arrests were made during a second night of unrest in Northern Ireland. Additional police officers were deployed following significant public disorder on Tuesday after a knife attack on Monday night left a man in a serious but stable condition in hospital. The family of the victim of Monday's stabbing in Belfast said last night they were disgusted by the disorder. Our correspondent, Shane O'Kareen, reports.
2: About 200 people gathered last night at Sandy Knowes roundabout, 13 kilometres northwest of Belfast city centre. Police deployed water cannons after officers were attacked with bricks and bottles. A Department for Infrastructure vehicle and bins were set on fire.

officers pushed the crowds back towards the Antrim Road area before it dispersed. In Derry, a number of items were set alight on the Ardmore Road. Overall, the disorder was not on the same scale as Tuesday night's violence.

0: critics to chill and relax as he sought to fend off concerns over potential visa issues for players and officials entering the United States for the World Cup. Mr. Infantino added that there are no regrets from FIFA about selecting the US as one of the three host countries for the 48-team tournament, which kicks off today in Mexico City. He said that FIFA is focused on being a sports organisation and cannot control any government's policy. The weather forecast.
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0: Dull and wet starting out this morning with widespread rain, some heavy bursts, especially for east and northeast counties. While the rain will soon ease from the west, it will be dull, damp and rather breezy today. It will be humid with highest temperatures of 14 to 18 degrees with moderate to fresh southwest winds. And that's all from the newsroom for the moment.
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8: Na shunta na hairan an kiol classicach tradisiunta agus coaimshirha is far a chelura da cach is latsa an kiol aras na shunta nch.ie.
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2: Marty in the Evening has sold out. 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Now, James Seymour has been on from Galway. Good morning, Marty. My wife is kicking me out because she's fed up with my South American animal puns. Okay, I said, okay. Alpaca, my bags.

Sugar Bee, music from Lindsay DePaul on her birthday this morning. God bless her. 8:38. I just got it. I was just. It brought me right back to the Grove when you started with LaGrange, and then you held back. We have a Bloomsday concert in the James Joyce Centre. I mentioned it. I gave it a big plug yesterday. Absolutely, with Nola Grady and Ken Toohey and everything. I gave it a big mention yesterday, and we wish you well. Bloomsday morning classical concert, 16th next Tuesday in the James Joyce Centre, 10 o'clock. Now, musically speaking, the Liver Birds. No, yes, the Liver Birds. That's what I'm musically speaking is for this morning. So we need to give you a winner as regards. Anyway, have a listen to it. This is the Liver Birds. Here it is now.

There it is. Now let's get our winner. And you're getting tickets for The Last Laugh, written and directed by Paul Hendy, who I'll be chatting with shortly. Borgosh, 21st of July till the 25th. And interpretations of Eric Morecambe, Tommy Cooper, and Bob Munkers. And it is Donal Harrington, who is in Westport, County Mayo. Donal Harrington, yes. In Carahooly in Westport, County Mayo. You are our winner this morning. So well done, you chiefly. Now, the Photo Island competition that we're also running as well. And the resorts, because you need to know that that's what we're talking about. And we're talking about a two-night stay, family of four, Photo Island Resort, breakfast each morning and dinner in Photo Restaurant on one of the evenings of your choice. So here's a question today. Photo Wildlife Park is known for animals roaming with fewer barriers. But which of these animals would you definitely not expect wandering freely among the visitors? Kangaroos, cheetahs, or wallabies? Kangaroos, cheetahs, or wallabies? Text 51554 or email martin@lyricfm.ie. Now, Sarah's been on. Morning, Sarah. There's a gorgeous picture in the paper today of Taylor Swift. We mentioned her yesterday because she was she turned up at the premiere of Toy Story 5, which is opening here next week. Which I'm just maybe it's having Lily, but I don't know. I'm just really looking forward to it. Anyway, I Knew It, I Knew You is the name of the song from it. But she was at the premiere, and there's a photograph of her with Tim Allen, Buzz Lightyear, with Tom Hanks and Woody, of course, and John Cusack, signing her original copy of Toy Story from 1995. It's a video. Like, it's not a DVD, it's a video. And To Infinity and Beyond is how Tim signs it. Anyway, she got them all to sign her video. I just think, oh, it's gorgeous. I love that. My daughter Sophie loves the show. But getting ready for preschool, any possibility of Baby Mine for her from Dumbo? As Sarah Cook O'Neill in County Wicklow. Just for your daughter Sophie. But of course.

0: music from the soundtrack of Barrier from Evan Macaroni. It's gorgeous. Baby of Mine before that from the original soundtrack of Dumbo. So there you go, and have a wonderful day today in preschool. Hope it all turns out perfectly for you. Now we're getting, I think we all know what we're talking about here. Photo Wildlife Park, known for animals roaming with fewer barriers, but which of these animals would you definitely not expect wandering freely among the visitors? Kangaroos, cheetahs, or wallabies? Text 51554 or email martin@ericfm.ie. Joe Pepper, not a bother. That'll be Frank Sinatra. I shall have for you very shortly. Jackson and Brendan, Rory, the Peppers, Castle Brenningham. Lovely Irish whiskey truffle, just like me. Gorgeous, thank you. And the lovely bookmark from the V&A. Look at that. Victoria and Albert Museum. I shall put that in my copy of Julian Lloyd Webber's autobiography. People say he's very cultured. Well, they know he is. They'll think I am. It'll fool everybody. Enjoying the Lindsay DePaul tracks this morning brings back lovely memories of my first crush watching her on Top of the Pops what seems like 100 years ago. Thanks for the cheer on this moist morning. That's Neil Whelan. Neil, good morning. She was fabulous. She was a great songwriter. And she was lovely. Your first crush, isn't that gas? 8:48. John Wayne, a major for John Wayne today on his anniversary, 1979. Buongiorno, Marty. Paul Cashman on from Rathfarnham. 47 years ago, we lost the great John Wayne. 5 years previously, while making Brannigan in London, he paid his last visit to Dublin. He came over to see his old friend, the quiet man producer, Lord Killannon, who was at that time the head of the Olympics, but he was out of the country. So he spent a few days at the Gresham, and judging by the photos, still managed to get out and about and enjoy himself. They're great pictures. They're great. Paul, you always seem to be able to come up with these great photographs from a huge crowd. That looks like he's on Grafton Street there, is he? Anyway... You can't see. I'm looking at them here, John Wayne. Huge man, huge man. Anyway, thank you for them. Speaking of, didn't he do that line in, was it he who had the line in the Ten Commandments, surely this man was the son of God? Was that his voice? I can't remember.
1: I'll catch up with you. I don't know when, but I'll catch up. Every time you turn around, expect to see me. There's one time you'll turn around and I'll be there.
0: Oh, I'm telling you.

0: True Grit, John Wayne. The only film he ever won an Oscar for. There he is on his anniversary today, 1979. Special one, thank you to Martina Mary and Darren McHugh in County Wicklow this morning. It's a lovely card. Hazelnut milk chocolate.
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0: Now, Sinead, say yeah.
2: Hello,
0: Hazelnut
2: once again.
0: Milk chocolate or Butler's Irish whiskey truffle.
2: Oh my.
0: I'm just, this is birthday, lingering birthday, they call it.
2: I don't know if I'll get through the traffic bulletin. I'm salivating here.
0: You'd be great. Consider yourself fed.
2: Why, thank you very much.
0: My great pleasure. What have you got?
2: Well, watch out for debris on the M1 southbound this morning between Junction 19 Ravensdale and Junction 18 Carlingford. There's also a collision on that motorway between Junction 7 Julianstown and Junction 6 Balbriggan. There are delays on approach there. There's a collision in Wicklow. It's on the N11 southbound between Junction 9 Glen View and Junction 10 Delgany, and heavy on approach there as well. In Dublin, there's a breakdown on the M50 southbound between Carrick Mines, that's Junction 15, and Cherrywood, Junction 16. Slow on the M50 northbound from Junction 9 Red Cow to Junction 7 Lucan. There are also inbound delays in the capital on the Drumcondra Road and Dorset Street. It's slow there from St. Pat's all the way to the North Circular Road Junction. Same story on the South Circular Road, southbound between the Cunningham Road Junction and Island Bridge. On the Old Cabra Road, inbound as well, from Glen Bay Road towards Hanlon's Corner. There's a build-up in Cork. It's on the North City Link Road, southbound now, between Leitrim Street and Camden Quay. And expect delays in Limerick on the Condell Road, eastbound, from there onto Shannon Bridge. And in Galway on Bohernadrav, eastbound, where it's heavy approaching the Tuam Road Junction. And that's the latest traffic and travel news.
0: That was very good. So, I get this to you.
2: Oh, you're the best.
0: Oh, not at all.
2: Thank you.
0: I'll
2: put the fruit to one side.
0: You're not having boiled eggs. That's what King Charles has, boiled eggs and spinach and cheese in the morning. That's real.
2: High protein, good way to start the day. He knows best.
0: You afraid to leave the house? Talk to you later.
2: On.
0: Remembering Mr. Ron Moody today.
3: In this life, one thing counts in the bank, large amounts. I'm afraid these don't grow on trees. 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

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Charity's fine, subscribe to mine, get out and pick a pocket or two, you got to pick a pocket or two.

0: dun, dun, dun. You got to pick a bucket or two, Mr. Ron Moody. Lionel Bart's great work. From Oliver. That's what it is. I knew that now. Marty, greetings from Melbourne. It's Dolores cooking dinner. It's PM here. Dolores and Peter from my phone. Have a lovely evening. I'm wishing you well and thank you for the kind words. You are very good. Quick shout out to my lovely wife, Audrey. It's our 38th wedding anniversary. This is Mick Keller. Not a bother. Now, one more time with that question. Photo Wildlife Park, known for animals roaming with fewer barriers. But which of these animals would you definitely not expect wandering freely among the visitors? Kangaroos, cheetahs and wallabies. And we have this two-night stay for a family of four in the stunning Photo Island Resort, and brekkie each morning and dinner on one of the evenings. So that's available. Text 51554 or email martin@rte.ie. Now, The Last Laugh, written and directed by Paul Hendy, opening at the Bord Gáis Energy Theatre, 21st to 25th of July. We're going to have a chat with Paul on the far side of the break. That's the plan.
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0: Hello.
1: Hello. Hello. Is that Paul?
0: It is.
1: Paul, good morning. It's Marty Whelan in Dublin. Good morning to you.
0: Hello there. I was just looking for a Zoom in my email. It said, oh, a Zoom call. And I was like, I can't find a Zoom link anywhere. Are we just doing it on the
1: It's very poor. We can't afford it, you see. That must be it. It must be part of the cutbacks. I'm delighted to talk to you. Because I've seen you on the TV.
0: A few years ago, mind.
1: I know. It is a while ago. But you've obviously never lost the telly thing. Because it's in your blood, as the fella said, be it Wheel of Fortune or Disney, whatever the heck.
0: Yeah, it really was. And interestingly, I think one of the reasons I went into television and into entertainment was because I used to watch these comedians. You know, I grew up watching these great comedians, these great entertainers on television, thinking, how'd you do that? You know, being from a place where, you know, I didn't know anybody from my hometown. Nobody went into entertainment or went onto the television or anything. So there was no obvious route. But I used to watch these comedians as a kid and think, I want to do that.
1: But
0: do you know,
1: it's funny. I think we all have these great, these people, they're not mentors, they're just people that you go, isn't this great? Look at him. And it always intrigues you, doesn't it? You get kind of involved in their lives. And I, for example, I have read 3 books by Bob Monkhouse.
0: Oh, really?
1: Yeah, because I just thought he was one of the finest broadcasters on the TV. Yeah. And he just had an ease and a style about him that I just thought was fantastic to watch.
0: And absolutely. He was incredibly bright, and he was such a great comedy writer as well, and he had such an understanding of comedy. Interestingly, yes. I think sometimes he's remembered it more as a game show host, and maybe people might think of him as a smart army and a little bit too American in his style, whereas I think latterly people are starting to appreciate maybe more his comedy and just how good he was. I know a lot of comedians of today sort of look at him and go, oh, he was a great writer.
1: Well, he wrote for Bob Hope, for heaven's sake.
0: He wrote for all the great comedians. All those American stars used to come over, and they used to get Bob Monkhouse to write for them.
1: Actually,
0: the play touches on all that.
1: Well, this is what I'm coming to, because we're talking about The Last Laugh, which is written by you and directed by you as well. And it is about Eric Morecambe and Tommy Cooper and Bob Monkhouse, which is just amazing. Yeah. Just on the Bob Monkhouse thing, it was unpublished, was one of the books. The other one was Crying with Laughter, the autobiography. And at 70, Over the Limit, the one he wrote when he was 70, it was like a diary. He was a fascinating man. But the idea to have the three of them together, where did you get this? Where did this come from, Paul?
0: Well, I tell you what, interestingly, it sort of ties in with what you were just saying, because what I really like is all these three great comedians had a very different approach to comedy. Tommy Cooper was a naturally gifted comedian, you know, a funny man. He couldn't help but be funny. He had funny bones. You know, people said he'd just stand on stage.
1: You're right.
0: And people would laugh at him, which was great. I mean, sometimes I think a bit of a curse as well. Sometimes I think he tried to be serious, and nobody would take him seriously. So imagine going through your whole life with nobody taking you seriously.
1: That's very true.
0: But Tommy Cooper, one end of the spectrum there, you had Tommy Cooper, right, just a naturally gifted comedian. At the other end, I'd argue maybe Bob Monkhouse, who maybe not by his own admission when you read the books, you know, a naturally funny man, but understood comedy and could write comedy and could look at a joke and say, well, this would be funnier if you put that word there and that word there and gave a beat there. You know, so a real student, a real master of comedy. So that was the other end, if you like. And then for me, Eric, who's my personal hero, once again, maybe more like Tommy, you know, a naturally gifted comedian, but once again, by his own admission, would need writers, you know. So he wasn't like Tommy, who could just stand there and say anything, pretty much, you know.
1: Yeah, that's very true.
0: Eric and Ernie needed material. Yeah. They needed writers, so he appreciated the writing of comedy as well.
1: That's very true.
0: I was fascinated by the approaches to comedy.
1: Yeah, I mean, what I loved about Eric was you looked at him and he made you smile. The same with Tommy. Yeah.

0: both had that ability, didn't they?
1: Sort of warmth. I think they, you know, they had that sort of national treasure status. They were just lovable, I guess. You know, you'd want them to be your granddad or your
0: well,
1: uncle,
0: yeah, and you'd want to spend time with them. That's the other thing I felt.
1: Well, that's my favourite thing that people say about the play. It's like spending 90 minutes in the company of three just really funny blokes. I like when people say that. You know,
0: well, we've hit on it then.
2: Yes, yes, yes. A nice man, isn't he?
3: Isn't he
2: charming? I like him. Greek by with him and him.

0: wrong with the violins?
1: No, there's nothing wrong with the violins.
0: That's only your opinion.
1: What were you playing just then?
0: The Greek piano concerto.
1: You're playing all the wrong notes.
2: I'm playing all the right notes, but not necessarily in the right order.
0: I'll give you that, Sunshine.
3: That sounded quite reasonable to me. Are you satisfied, Mr. Preview?
1: No.
0: Why not?
1: Well, look here. I mean, with all due deference, would you mind just... Wait, one second here.
0: Don't forget, for another £4, we could have got Edward Heath.

0: Rubbish.
1: So yeah. How do you do it? So how does it work in terms of the last laugh at the Bord Gáis? How does it work? How do you do this?
2: So, the three of them are in a dressing room getting ready for a show. It becomes clear what show it is towards the end without giving too much away. Okay. But they talk about life, about comedy, about what it is to be funny, about what makes a good joke and what doesn't make a good joke, about their own influences, because of course these three comedians, you know, they've influenced a lot of the comedians today.
1: Yes.
2: But they were influenced by the previous generation, so people like Sid Field and Max Miller and Arthur Askey and all these great names for the past who may be slightly forgotten now. Yes. You know. Yeah. They sort of say they were influenced by them. So you can see a through line from the comedians, you know, your Sid Fields and your Max Millers from the 1940s right through to your Peter Kays of today, you know,
1: right.
2: Who were influenced by Tommy and Eric. So it's so they talk about that, about influence, but also it's slightly poignant as well, obviously. You know, certainly Tommy and Eric went... They weren't well men, you know, they weren't healthy men. They died within 6 weeks of each other, which is unbelievable. Yeah, a lot of people forget that. We lost two comedy giants within the space of 6 weeks in 1984. Yeah. So, you know, they talk about health and how difficult it is, always having to be funny, always having to be on, always trying to get
1: on.
2: That next laugh. Yeah,
1: that's the thing.
2: And the stress of that,
1: always
2: the
1: on.
2: Stress.
1: Yeah, yeah.
2: The adrenaline, you know.
1: Yeah, but they couldn't go into a shop and buy, a bottle of Lucozade and a pack of crisps, because they were who they were, and therefore always on.
2: They have to be funny.
1: Yeah, make
2: exactly.
1: It laugh.
2: And people would
1: Tell
2: expect
1: joke.
2: Them to be funny.
1: Yeah.
2: And that's, you know, it's. I think it's difficult, and that did. I mean, it did take its toll on Eric, because Eric, I know Eric's son Gary very well, and he's a great guy, Gary, and he always said, my dad was lovely, but he was always on.
1: Yes.
2: He was always on.

0: Well, of course, you can imagine that sort of nervous energy, if you like. Well, it takes its toll on Eric's health and Tom's health.
1: I remember the Gary Morcombe's book, You'll Miss Me When I'm Gone, all about his dad. A beautiful book. Yeah. And again, he has kept that whole idea alive very much in his writing and stuff. And that's important, because these people should be remembered, you know?
0: Yes. Well, I always say it's keeping the flame alive. I quite like that, you know, and people, what I find is people who love them really love this play, you know, if you're into this style of comedy, if you loved Tommy and Eric and Bob, you know, then there's a warmth to it, there's a joy to it, which people love.
1: I have to say, you got amazing reviews at The Mail, Comedy Heaven, Immaculate Gags Galore, The Sunday Times, Pure Fun, I Wouldn't Have Missed It for the World, and The Mail and Sunday, Pitch Perfect, Pure Gold. So people, they really loved what you did. And I suppose there's also, isn't there, a bit of nostalgia going on here, to be honest, Paul?
0: Oh, yes, you know, but people talk about nostalgia as if it's a dirty word.
1: No, I'm a great fan of nostalgia.
0: I love nostalgia.
1: I love it too.
0: It's a nice place to visit.
1: You bet it is.
0: Especially
1: totally with
0: these days. Yeah. So I always think some people use nostalgia as if it's a criticism, but I welcome it.
1: I totally agree.
0: This is nostalgic.

0: Now, you started, Paul, I'm chatting away with Paul Hendy this morning. The Last Laugh is on Borgosh Energy Theatre, 21st to the 25th of July. I'm so looking forward to it. You had a short film, Paul. It was a short...
1: It started 10 years ago. I wrote it originally and directed it as a short film, and it was a 20-minute film, and it did the film festival circuit and did very well all over the world, which was great, because, you know, of course, really, they didn't travel. They went, you know, Eric and Ernie were on the Ed Sullivan Show, Tommy Cooper was, but, you know, they didn't crack America, you know. It was they were mainly British, you know, and Irish, actually, you know, on television in Britain.
0: This part of the world,
1: And, you know, but they didn't really travel other than that.
0: Sure.
1: I think it's, you know, it's so interesting that they are remembered so fondly. And great that they're, you know, if they're remembered fondly in Ireland, I love that. I was talking to another reporter, actually, and you might be able to help. I can't find any evidence of them playing live, but I'd love to. I don't know if I'm sure they did. They would have come on and done the TV, but I wonder if they ever played the Gaiety Theatre or anything. I've never been able to find any posters or anything.
0: I don't recall them playing here at all. Mm. I don't, you know, and subsequently people like the two Ronnies and stuff, I don't remember any of them travelling over here.
1: Really?
0: I may be completely wrong.
1: I'd love to know if they did. Yeah, nobody seems to know, and I can't. Maybe it's because they didn't.
0: But, maybe it's because they didn't,
1: Online.
0: Yeah,
1: I've looked online, I've looked, you know, and I've asked people and nobody seems to know, but it's like, oh, that would be really interesting.
0: Yeah, exactly. But now, the point is this,
1: whatever, you know.
0: You took this to New York as well, this last
1: Yes.
0: And how did that go?
1: I played New York for 5 weeks. Well, it was totally different. So it was off the back of the West End, you know, and in the West End it stormed. There was so much love and so much joy in the room. It was palpable, you know. People sort of loved just seeing these guys again and sort of wallowed in it, you know. It was
0: great. Yes.
1: And then we went to New York where it was interesting. It went well. They laughed in the right places.
0: Sure.
1: But there wasn't...

0: the love there, you know, already the established love, let's say, there was, it wasn't there, so it was quite interesting. That, so it was more like a character study, I think. They, in New York, they watched it thinking, okay, who are these three guys, as if they're learning about these guys for the first time, which makes it interesting, right? Oh, who's this big guy with affairs?
1: Yes.
0: Okay, yeah, I can see you. You're a magician who gets things wrong. Okay, yeah. Okay, who's Bob Monkhouse? Okay, you're the smooth one who's good at writing, you understand comedy. Who's Eric? Oh, a bundle of joy, funny, always on, you know. So I think they viewed it like that, which I thought was fascinating. Imagine seeing these characters for the first time as if they're in a play. Well, that's what the, that's what it was like in New
2: York.
0: And
2: I get that, except what we talked about it a minute ago. What was missing? Nostalgia. They had no nostalgia.
0: Love, history, exactly.
2: They had none of that to play with.
0: We've grown up. Because I know, of course, when people watch this, they are thinking of about the play, and they're thinking about Tommy and Eric and Bob.
2: Of course they are.
0: But the emotion really hits them, because I think, and it still gets me when I watch it, they actually think about their families and the ones who are no longer with us.
2: Watching
0: Eric and Ernie with your mom, your dad, your nan, your granddad.
2: That's right.
0: Yeah, and that's what's gone, I think.
2: And so, listen, the three people you have, Steve Royal, Damien Williams, and Simon Cartwright, they're names, they're familiar names to me. They would have a pedigree, wouldn't they, these three?
0: Oh, they're all great actors, you know, and Damien's played Tommy Cooper before on stage. They've all had very sort of distinguished careers. So, you know, Steve, for example, is a comedian. You know, he is a stand-up comedian, so he knows what it's like. He said to me, oh, because he actually saw the play last year on tour, you know, before, you know.
2: Before he was part of it, right, okay.
0: Before he was part of it. So for him, it's really interesting, because he sat in the audience, watched, because I think people who are in the business really get it as well.
2: Of course they do.
0: Peter Kay, apparently, Peter Kay watched it and said, it's like therapy.
2: That's very good.
0: It's like, it's my life.
2: There's a man who can fill an arena.
0: Yeah, exactly.
2: Do you travel with it, Paul?
0: Yes, I'm going to be coming to Dublin.
2: Good man.
0: I love Dublin. I've been over a few times and I love it, so I wouldn't miss the chance. So, yes, I go to, I sort of, not all of them, because it's on a 7-month tour, so I don't go to everyone, but I go to the ones that, you know, I think, oh, that'll be fun there. So I'm definitely coming to Dublin, definitely.
2: I have to give you this one. This is from the book. When I knew I was going to talk to you this morning, I got down one of the Bob Monkhouse books. And he referred to this person of his acquaintance, the singer, and he said she was absolutely gorgeous, gorgeous enough to make a guide dog change direction. You wouldn't be able to say that today. So that's one. And the other one, he was talking about a proprietor, a man who had a lot of money. He said he was a careful man who believed that money was made flat for packing, which was a lovely line. Have you had to be careful with the content from your point of view? Because it's
0: to a certain extent,
2: different
0: to
2: time.
0: To a certain extent, of course. It is a different time, and I'm rightly now for this time, so I think it would be wrong of me not to do that. But the interesting thing, they do discuss that, actually, you know, I have them discuss this in the play, and they say one of the reasons, I think, in particular, Tommy, let's say, and Eric and Ernie have survived is because, and Bob says this to them, Bob sort of constantly analysing the comedy,
2: of course,
0: and
2: that's what he did,
0: in the play, says to them, you know, you were never racist, you were never sexist, you were never topical or political or surreal or absent. You know, it was just funny. They existed in their own world, if you like.
2: Yeah.
0: And, you know, that's why I think they've lasted as long as they have.
2: Yeah, I think that's absolutely, you put your finger on it. Yeah. Listen, I'm looking forward to it tremendously. And Paul, thanks so much for talking to us this morning.
0: No, well, it's lovely talking to you. Thank you.
2: Your enthusiasm is infectious. And we're looking forward to it.
0: It's a passion piece. It's a love letter. It really is.
2: Is it true you're going to make a movie?
0: Well, all I will say is watch this space, but yet we are in talks to do a feature film, so it's very exciting.
2: What a lovely idea. I'm sure Steve Coogan will appear somewhere. He's in everything. It's The Last Laugh, Borgosh Andrew Theatre, 21st to 25th of July. Paul Hendy, the man who wrote it, what wrote it, and the man what directed it. A pleasure. Thank you so much, Paul. Take care.
0: Great chatting.
2: God bless.
0: Bye-bye.
3: Bring me sunshine in your smile.

0: Hey, The Last Laugh, written and directed by Paul Hendy. That's Sam Markham and Mize. And thanks to Paul for joining us this morning. This is going to be a lovely 21st to the 25th of July at the Bord Gáis.
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0: There she is now.
2: Thank you so much for the treats.
0: Not at all. We have to share and share alike. It's what we do.
2: Oh, I tell you, at 20 past nine, it's just what you need. I had it about 9 o'clock, but it was nice. Pick me up.
0: Pick me up, exactly. So what have you got to finally do the old traffic today?
2: Well, we'll start off on the M1 southbound and watch out for debris between Junction 19, Ravensdale and Junction 18, Carlingford. There's a collision then further south between Junction 16, Dundalk South, and Junction 15, Castle Bellingham. Another collision beyond Junction 7, Julianstown, on that motorway has now been cleared. To the M50 southbound, where there's a breakdown still between Junction 15, Carrick Mines, and Junction 16, Cherry Wood. There are delays elsewhere in the capital on the Merrion Road inbound, around Aylesbury Road, and on the Temple Oak Road inbound between Lakelands Park and Terranure Cross. There's a breakdown in Cork. It's on the M8 southbound between Junction 15 Fermoy and Junction 16 Rathcormac. There are delays in Limerick on the Corbally Road southbound from Westbury to the Mill Road Junction. On the Childers Road eastbound as well between the Kilmallock roundabout and the Tipperary roundabout. Heavy in Galway on the Tume Road southbound between 2 Mile Ditch and Bohorna Drav. A reminder that in Louth, part of the N2 remains closed between the RD roundabout and Aclint following a collision there yesterday, but diversions are in place. And finally, in Longford, Church Street in Granard will be closed again today between the N55 and Granard Kill from 7 a.m. until 6 p.m. And that's the latest traffic and travel news this morning.
0: Bye, golly, you said that with gusto there, dear. You're off out today. What are you doing? Are you doing anything nice?
2: I am.
0: Any plans for the day?
2: I have some training elsewhere in the organisation, so I'm like a dog.
0: Training. My God, I hope you're not out in the rain.
2: No, I hope not.
0: Indoor training,
2: yeah.
0: It is like a dog.
2: It sounds like I'm going to do a few laps of the campus.
0: Do we still have a gym? We had a gym once.
2: Oh, yeah, we do have a gym.
0: Not that I know.
2: I believe my membership has expired.
0: Oh,
2: but,
0: so.
2: But there is a gym, and I believe there's a sauna in there as well.
0: Go off, you're serious?
2: Know.
0: Someone told me it's so long since he was at the gym, he now has to call it James. Because they're back on very particularly frosty terms. Yes. Anyway, just to keep the faith, I'll talk to you later.
2: Yes, next week for sure.
0: Slán. You're off tomorrow.
2: Off tomorrow.
0: More training. Highest degree. Cheers. At 9:25, Marty recommends it is Simon Morgan with the Richie Buckley Quintet, an Irish songbook, which is just lovely. Aileen's been on from Lincoln. Well, she's listening in Lincoln in the UK. She's on a course. Shout out to my husband, Stephen. Don't touch the dial, she leave it on Lyric FM. And remember to keep driving on the left. Where is he? And your son Kieran, who's finished school for the year, and Killian, who's still at Morrow National School, Roo, and a wonderful school it is, and to Auntie Grania, who's come down from Dublin for meetings and to spoil the boys while Mummy's gone. Aileen, you have it all sorted. You're only in Lincoln. You haven't gone to the moon. But anyway, take her handy. Glad you're with us. And thank you for all the cards this morning. You're lovely. Fran May as well, and Napoleon Born to Party. That's a great card. Marty recommends that. This is Simon Morgan and the Richie Buckley Quintet.

0: Richie Buckley's beautiful sax playing. That's the Richie Buckley Quintet. Simon Morgan, an Irish songbook. And A Lark in the Clear Air. Marty recommends all this week. That place sounds like a great night out. It would seem only Bob Monkhouse played in Northern Ireland. I wonder, was it the Troubles had a factor in them not playing? Could have been. Could have been. Just googling Paul, he'd be 60 when he's in Dublin. All right. And the memories of my mum singing Bring Me Sunshine on her 70th birthday. She waltzed with me, with my husband, on her way to bed after her birthday celebration. Magic. Thanks to that. That's a lovely memory. You've made one young man very happy this morning as he heads off for his bus when he heard his favourite song, Bring Me Sunshine. It's gorgeous, isn't it? It just brings you back. Just brings you back. Anyway, that's going to be a good show. The Last Laugh, poor gosh, 21st, 25th of July. RTÉ Lyric FM, Marty in the Morning. It's 9:30. Let's get the latest news now with Aidan Fitzsimon. Aidan, good morning.
1: Thank you, Marty, and good morning. 12 police officers were injured and 16 arrests made during a second night of unrest in Northern Ireland following a knife attack in Belfast on Monday. Protesters threw bottles and bricks at police who deployed water cannons. There was unrest in Belfast, Newton Abbey and Derry, but

0: at all. And these are people who have come to Northern Ireland, settled. Someone was forced out of their home. They've been living here for 20 years. And there is no place for this whatsoever.
1: An internal audit by the health service executive of the implementation of the public-only consultant contract has said there has been inadequate oversight and management of the elimination of private work in public hospitals. It also found the contract did not have a significant impact on the number of consultants available to work at weekends or in the evenings. The report also identified 13% unapproved consultant posts, increment payment errors and inappropriate on-call payments during sick leave. Ryanair is being investigated over charging parents to sit with their children on flights. The UK's Competition and Markets Authority said it will determine if the practice is in line with consumer law. Ryanair requires at least one parent to sit with children aged between 2 and 11. Paying to reserve a seat is optional for other passengers. The European Central Bank's widely expected to announce an increase in its main interest rate this afternoon. The current figure of 2% is forecast to rise to 2.25% as the bank tackles rising inflation. The weather forecast, a dull, damp and rather breezy day with highest temperatures of 14 to 18 degrees. That's all for the moment. It's back to you, Marty.
2: All right, then. Thank you so much and have a lovely day. Simon's there with the news. Miss Nolan, is it you?
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2: And remembering a man who was born in Inglewood in California, not in this state, but he's gone a year today. The creative force behind the Beach Boys, Brian Wilson.

do. Oh, they're magnificent, magnificent songs. Music from Brian Wilson, the Beach Boys, and Slip John B and Mr. Wilson, Mr. Asher, Mr. Love, before that. And wouldn't it be nice? Just great songs, every time. And you listen to them, and you just, and it's quite interesting, hugely important in everywhere, but in the States, in America, they love them so much. They really do. They love them so much over there. Anyway, I want to mention a certain person who has a very special event coming up. So if you give me a minute, we'll get that song ready and we shall do it. However, I noticed in the papers today that there's no Doctor Who special this year. Remember Doctor Who? Doctor Who every year was the big thing. Billy Piper was in it some time ago, and then was the great Nicola Coughlan was in it. The Christmas episode a couple of years ago, but anyway, decided the BBC that it had cancelled this year's Christmas episode of Doctor Who, as its showrunner Russell T Davies announced his departure from the series. It said production of the programme would now be put out to competitive tender as part of their Royal Charter agreement. So it's kind of exterminate, exterminate, exterminate, exterminate.

Anyway, Doctor Who. Now, there's a very special couple I want to mention. Oh, yes, we'll get our finalist in a moment for our competition for Vote Ireland. We'll get that now in a moment. Very special couple getting married tomorrow in Tinnakilly House in Wickley. And that's Alexandra Ring from Portmarnock and Ryan Lynch from Ballyhadrine in Mayo. A big day for everyone, especially Alex's mum and dad, Sharon and Liam Ring, and all their family members. I want to wish them all a happy life together, filled with love and laughter and happiness. Apparently the weather's going to be okay, which would be lovely. So enjoy the day and have a wonderful time. And this piece of music here was Alex's mum and dad's first song for their wedding, and request especially for you tomorrow. So Alexandra and Ryan, the very best for tomorrow. It's not Doctor Who. No, it's not Doctor Who. It's the Carpenters, and we've only just begun. So a happy life and a long life to both of you.

gorgeous for Alexandra and Ryan. On the morrow, we've only just begun, from the Galpinos. Now, here's a picture out of midnight last night, 18 degrees, in the southern part of our journey to Bergen, inside the Arctic Circle, and temperature of 23 degrees and sunshine most of the time. I've packed all the wrong clothes. That's Stuart Garvey, our man on the Navan Road. That's an amazing photograph. That picture was taken at midnight. It's incredible light. I just love things like that. Makes no sense. But I'm sure you're having the best time, and that's what matters. That's what matters. Joe Black's been on from Loughlin, Castlereagh. Thank you for brightening up the morning. Miserable one. My brother Chris had his stay in the Beacon extended for another few days and cheered him up no end. Here's his name mentioned. That's Chris Black. Tom T. Hall, Old Dogs, Children of Mortimer and Wine. That's a great song. That's a great song, that Tom T. Hall song. Let's have a look for it. I'll have a look, Joe, and see if I can find it. Sure, we're out now.

0: to heat off. 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
1: Thank you very much. Joe Black, Castle Ray, Roscommon, and your brother Chris in the Beacon. Didn't I find it?

would you think I am? He said. I said, well, I didn't know. He said, I turned 65 about 11 months ago.

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2: Now then, we asked a question, we threw it out there, we said, have a go. Photo Wildlife Park, known for animals roaming with fewer barriers, are the kangaroos. These are the ones you definitely do not expect to see wandering. The kangaroos, cheetahs or wallabies? The answer is cheetahs. So well done, everybody. Angela Healy, Killarney, you are our second finalist. Well done, there'll be another one tomorrow. And then a winner announced for a break at Photo Island Resort Lodge. Just well done, Angela Healy in Killarney. Thanks for that. I'm glad the Tom T. Hall went down well. That was a lovely one. And I'm glad particularly because, as the fellow said, when you're lying off in the bed, you know, you're lying off in the bed. This is Chris Black, who is in the Beacon at the moment from his brother Joe Black in there, Castlereagh and Roscommon. It's nice to be able to share a moment like that. Thank you for remembering the great... Brian Wilson as well this morning. He was fantastic. It was fantastic. The guy was fantastic. And no, today is not the year of the choir. Or this year is the year of the... Is it the year of the some sort of a horse or something? Anyway, that's what it is. Keep the faith back with you, please God, soon as. And Niall with you in a mo. And leave you with little Gabriel Zobo. Keep the faith, Ash, and we shall talk later on this and other matters. Oh, yeah.

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2: Yes, it is, and a very good morning to you.

La Vie Parisienne by Jacques Offenbach, the first of his operas to portray contemporary Parisian life. A lot of them were mythological ones before that, but that opera bouffe doing the business for him in a big way. Much loved.

That was the Polish National Radio Symphony Orchestra with Richard Heyman conducting, beginning classical daytime for this Thursday morning. Good morning to you, Niall Carroll here with the music, and we'll be with you till 1 o'clock today. A little more in Sounds on Screen from the composer Patrick Doyle this morning. We'll bring you some of his music, and at 12 o'clock once more, it's Nikolai Rimsky-Korsakov in Five of a Kind and great pieces in between, including works by Haydn and Ravel in this first hour, and maybe Hugo Alfen as we look forward to midsummer, although on the dirtiest of mornings it doesn't seem possible, but there you go. So that's to come. This, though, is a movement from the Carnival of the Animals by Saint-Saëns.

And that's part of the Brandenburg Concerto No. 4 from the set of those concertos for orchestra written by J.S. Bach, the third movement, Presto, with the group Il Giardino Armonico, Giovanni Antonini directing there as well. And just before that, it was part of the Carnival of the Animals, Fossils. That's by Saint-Saëns from his Zoological Fantasy for Orchestra, as he called it. And that was the members of the RTE Concert Orchestra. David Brophy was conducting. Almost 14 minutes past 10, and you were at 51554 by text today. The email address is niall.lyricfm@rte.ie, and have a look at the website for more details on the music played on this and other Lyric programmes. 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

The famous Pavane of Maurice Ravel was played there by the Ulster Orchestra and Jan-Pascal Tortelier conducting. There's a lunchtime recital today at St. Anne's Church, Dawson Street in Dublin. Thomas Charles Marshall playing the organ there, part of St. Anne's lunchtime recital series. That's every Thursday lunchtime, 20 past one. And today he's playing works by the likes of Bossy, Buxtehude, Couperin, Mendelssohn, Telemann and more. That's a 20 past one start, €10 in for that today in St. Anne's Church in Dawson Street in Dublin. And then on Sunday at the same place, June 14th, 12:45 p.m, Sylvia Sherbavichute and Mariana Prevalskaya in a recital of flute and piano music, works by the likes of Leclerc, Richard Rodney Bennett, Pierre Sancan and more. 12:45 for that one on Sunday, and today at 20 past one for Thomas Charles Marshall, the organist at St. Anne's Church, Dawson Street in Dublin. This is part of the Haydn Piano Concerto No. 6 in F. The conclusion of it is played here by Massimo Palumbo and the Austrian Chamber Orchestra.

from the Piano Concerto No. 6 in F by Haydn. That's Massimo Palumbo, the soloist there, alongside the Austrian Chamber Orchestra. And Ernst Theiss was conducting. Some choral music by Carl Jenkins next. The Ave Verum Corpus for you is performed here by the group Polyphony. Stephen Layton conducting.

0: has to be one of his most beautiful choral pieces, amongst many beautiful ones, Ave Verum Corpus by Carl Jenkins, performed there by the group Polyphony, and Stephen Layton was conducting, taken from an album on Deutsche Grammophon from the group Polyphony called Choirs and Choruses. It's nearly 10:30, you're with RTE Lyric FM. There's more to come, we'll be celebrating Midsummer. Well, I know it's a bit off yet, but we have the Swedish Rhapsody by Hugo Alfvén. There's a place where they know how to celebrate Midsummer, we'll be hearing that, and lots more besides after this.
1: 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Dive in.
2: 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Emma's on line 2 with some news. 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

The Entertainer by Scott Joplin, taken at a nice pace there too, I think, by the pianist Joshua Rifkin, from an album of piano rags by the great Scott Joplin, here on Lyric 25 to 11. Next Tuesday the 16th, it's the Hibernian Orchestra's Summer Gala Concert taking place at the National Concert Hall. Fabulous orchestra conducted by John Finucane, and welcoming the soloist Sulamita Pivovar to perform the Prokofiev Piano Concerto No. 3. There's the Festive Overture by Shostakovich and Prokofiev Symphony No. 5 in B-flat as well. Tickets on sale from the National Concert Hall. That's nch.ie. 25 and 20. 25 for the adults with concession, €20. Hibernian Orchestra with John Finucane conducting next Tuesday, 16th of June, 8 p.m. National Concert Hall in Dublin. Now let's revel in the music of the great Swedish conductor, pianist and composer. His name was Hugo Alfvén, a violinist as well, actually. And here's his Swedish Rhapsody No. 1, or the Midsummer Vigil, played here by the National Orchestra of Sweden.

A big work by the painter, writer, violinist and composer and conductor Hugo Alfvén, one of the principal composers of Sweden, with his most famous work there being the Midsummer Vigil, or the Swedish Rhapsody No. 1, as we know it, played by the National Orchestra of Sweden there of Gothenburg, with Naimi Järvi conducting. He wrote that when he was 31 years old and had plenty of years to dine out in it, I'm sure, as well. And it still holds up well today. Pity the weather doesn't hold up as well as the Midsummer Vigil. But there you go. Hope you enjoy that this Thursday morning here on Lyric, where it's almost 10 minutes now to 11. And I've got film music coming up this morning from Patrick Doyle for you in Sounds on Screen from the soundtrack recording to Gosford Park. And we'll be hearing some of that fairly shortly. But now we turn our attention to Frédéric Chopin and this little waltz of his, the waltz number 1 in D flat.

Oh, just lovely. From Mozart's Horn Concerto in E-flat, that was the second movement, The Romance, played by David Piatt, the soloist and the Academy of St. Martin in the Fields,

0: and Neville Marino was conducting. And so the music continues this Thursday morning with Sounds on Screen, Patrick Doyle's music from Gosford Park on the way. We'll have a Johann Strauss waltz and a little light music from Britain as well by Ronald Binge on the way. And all these and more after this break.
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5: 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Barbra Streisand sings the title song from Hello, Dolly. And we'll hear Hello, Young Lovers from The King and I, sung by Kelly O'Hara. 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
0: Just coming up on 11 o'clock. Very good morning to you in Sounds on Screen for this morning. Back 25 years to the movie Gosford Park of 2001, the black comedy whodunit film, which was part written by Julian Fellowes and had a brilliant cast in it and some original music written for it by Patrick Doyle.

Inspector Thompson is the name of that track by Patrick Doyle. Very jazzy, I think you'll agree. It comes from the soundtrack to the movie Gosford Park from 2001, and it was played by a studio ensemble. It's our choice this morning in Sounds on Screen for you, which happens weekdays at 11 o'clock here on RT Lyric FM. Music from TV, film and gaming soundtracks, and there'll be more tomorrow. Shirley Keane will be here tomorrow, and we'll do one for you at 11 o'clock as well. Now, from Rachmaninoff, part of his Piano Concerto No. 3 in D minor. It's the opening movement with the soloist Marc-André Hamelin and the London Philharmonic Orchestra.

And there it is, in all its glory, the first of the three movements that make up the Piano Concerto No. 3 in D minor by Sergei Rachmaninoff, with soloist Marc-André Hamelin and the London Philharmonic Orchestra Vladimir Yurovsky was conducting. Great to have that this Thursday morning here on Lyric, where it's 21 minutes past 11. Good morning to you, and we're at 51554. The email address is niall.lyricfm@rte.ie. Now then, a reminder, there's more from Nikolai Rimsky-Korsakov at 12 midday. We're featuring his music all this week in Five of a Kind, another one of his pieces from his suite of symphonic pieces that make up Scheherazade, based on 1001 Nights. That's coming up 12 o'clock today. This, though, is a waltz by Johann Strauss II, Artist's Life, Vienna Philharmonic Orchestra, and Carlos Kleiber conducting.

0: One of those sparkling waltzes by Johann Strauss, The Second Artist's Life was the name of that one. Played by the Vienna Philharmonic Orchestra in 1989, live recording at the New Year's Day concert that year, Carlos Kleiber was conducting. It's 11:30 and this is RTE Lyric FM.
1: Is even liam gemeint hui gulniger van eentje liam. 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

That's by Luigi Denza, the famous song Funicoli, Funicula, which had to do with the opening of a funicular railway up onto Mount Vesuvius, if I recall correctly, and a brilliant song which has outlived the railway and was performed there by Luciano Pavarotti and the Bologna Theatre Orchestra and chorus. Anton Guadagno was conducting. And we'll say happy birthday to Jeff Brooks, chairman of the Ballantyre Male Voice Choir, celebrating what Ronan Collins used to call a big roundy birthday today, 80th. You wish the very best from everybody, especially Joe Johnston, who's been on to us as well. So Jeff, happy birthday to you. Hope you enjoyed that. And if there's time, Joe, I will get around to Percy French if I can. But hopefully that will suffice for the moment and will mark the birthday at least. Now then, Brahms, and this is from the Symphony No. 1 in C minor. Here's the third movement, played by the Los Angeles Philharmonic Orchestra.

The fabulous sound of the Waltz of the Flowers from Nutcracker, the ballet by Tchaikovsky, and there we heard from the Vienna Radio Symphony Orchestra. Leopold Hager was conducting, and before that from Brahms, his Symphony No. 1 in C minor, third movement, the Allegretto Grazioso, was played by the Los Angeles Philharmonic Orchestra, and Carlo Maria Giulini was conducting at 12 minutes to midday on this Thursday morning here on RTE Lyric FM's Classical Daytime. Greetings to Dermot. That's Dermot Harris, relaxing in British Bay alongside Susan. So greetings to you both. Nice to hear from you today. And there's a good suggestion there, Susan, so we'll try and get to that in just a while if we can. As we turn to Henry Purcell for just a moment and bring you this Chaconne, a chaconne, but in English, in G minor, which is played here by the Accademia Bizantina, and Stefano Montanari is conducting.

And that's the work of Felix Mendelssohn. His Rondo Capriccioso, the second part of it there, was played for us by the duo of Christian Lee violin, Lawrence

0: Matheson was playing the piano, and just before that, the Chaconie, the music of Henry Purcell, the Chaconie in G minor was played for us by the group Academia Bizantina. Lots more in the final hour of Classical Daytime this Thursday, including works by Vaughan Williams, a chorus by Wagner from Tannhäuser, but next it's more from Rimsky-Korsakov in Five of a Kind.
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0: Just coming up on 12 midday afternoon to you. Let's hear more from the composer Nikolai Rimsky-Korsakov then in Five of a Kind today, part of his glorious suite, symphonic suite Scheherazade, based on the Tales of a Thousand and One Nights. Here's the second movement, The Story of the Calendar Prince, played by the London Symphony Orchestra.

work completed in 1888 by Rimsky-Korsakov for those dazzling orchestrations in Scheherazade, the symphonic suite composed by him, based on 1001 Nights, so the Arabian Nights. That's one of the movements from it there by Rimsky-Korsakov. The second one, the story of the Calendar Prince, London Symphony Orchestra, Yevgeny Svetlanov, conducting, and that's our choice today from Rimsky-Korsakov. One more tomorrow at 12 midday from him in Five of a Kind, and Shirley will be here to bring you that tomorrow at 12. Great to have you with us, though. It is 13 minutes past midday. This is Classical Daytime, and this is a dance by Manuel de Falla.

little time in Seville there with Georges Bizet from Carmen, and we heard the Gypsy song performed by Angela Gheorghiu and friends there with the Toulouse Capital Orchestra. Michel Plasson was conducting. It's 37 degrees there and not a cloud in the sky, I would imagine, but are they happy? Who knows? And before that also from the Spanish realm, Manuel de Falla and the Ritual Fire Dance from El Amor Brujo. That was with the London Symphony Orchestra, and Rafael Frubeck de Burgos was conducting. We'll have the full score for you this afternoon. Shirley Keane is along to bring you the music. I'll tell you more about that shortly. But first, a piece by François de Fossa from a quartet of his, the number 3. Here's the Rondo movement, and it features here, amongst the players, two guitarists, Matteo Mela and Lorenzo Micheli.

0: With a rather abrupt end, sorry about that, but that was most of, the vast majority of the quartet number three there, and two guitars used in the Rondo movement there, Matteo Mela, Lorenzo Micheli and string quartet. Now then, a quick break at 28 minutes past midday. I'll be featuring the brilliant festive overture by Shostakovich and a chorus by Wagner from Tannhäuser coming up shortly.
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Well, that's the magnificent festive overture by the Russian composer Dmitri Shostakovich, as played for us there by the Royal Scottish National Orchestra. And Neeme Järvi was conducting at 24 minutes now to one. And a reminder, this Thursday afternoon, we'll bring you the full score from 1 o'clock till four this afternoon. And Shirley Keane is presenting. And there is some fantastic music for violin and piano performed, music of Ferenc, Clara Schumann and Lily Boulanger amongst the pieces to be heard from a concert recorded by Vatican Radio, and that's coming up on the full score. So join Shirley from 1 o'clock today. Now, from the opera Tannhäuser by Wagner, here's the Bavarian Symphony Chorus and Orchestra, Robert Hager conducting.

We've been listening to the Concerto for the Clarinet and Orchestra by the Finnish composer Bernhard Krusel, Last Movement Rondo, played by Thea King, and the London Symphony Orchestra with Alan Francis, conducting. Just before that, from the opera Tannhäuser by Wagner, we were listening to the Pilgrim's Chorus, and it was performed for us there by the Bavarian Radio Symphony Orchestra and Chorus, and the conductor was Robert Hager. That's taken from a Virgin compilation, best choral album in the world ever. And that certainly is up there, that's for sure, from Tannhäuser by Wagner. This next piece is a classic by Christian Zindig, the composer from Norway, Russell of Spring, and Joseph Cooper is performing on the piano.

Another great Norwegian composer there, Christian Zindig. His best-known work is Rustle of Spring. And there it was, played by Joseph Cooper on the piano. Nearly time to make way for the full score with Shirley Keane today, and that music for violin and piano, music by Faronk, Clara Schumann, Boulanger and more coming up on the show today. But this is a dance to be found in the opera Le Roi Malgré Lui, The Reluctant King by Emmanuel Chabrier.

0: A dance from an opera by Emmanuel Chabrier, Le Roi Malgré Lui, The Reluctant King. That's the Fête Polonaise from it, played by the Vienna Philharmonic Orchestra with John Elliott Gardner conducting. And that's that for this Thursday. Hope you've enjoyed the music. Niall Carroll here wishing you well. Coming up next, it's The Full Score with Shirley Keane.
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1: You're very welcome to The Full Score on RTE Lyric FM with Shirley Keane, bringing you the finest masterworks and very best of live concert recordings this week in for Liz Nolan.

Craig Ogden on guitar there with the Concierto de Aranjuez of Joaquin Rodrigo, the third movement, and the BBC Philharmonic Orchestra conducted by Sachio Fujioka. It's Shirley Keane in today for Liz Nolan on the full score. And yes, it's raining and it's pouring. Talk about stormy days. Or rather, let's not. Let's just enjoy each other's company as we head into the afternoon. I promise the music on offer may not be wholly waterproof in itself, but is glorious, with much of it conjuring up mountain views, far off fjords and country walks. Hopefully it should do the trick of dispelling the Irish summer blues for a little while at least. A live concert recording today from the city within a city, the Vatican City, and violinist Misia Iannone Sebastiani and pianist Linda Di Carlo, a concert of works from 19th and early 20th century trailblazers Lily Boulanger, Amanda Meyer Röntgen, Clara Schumann and Louise Farranque. Beautiful works for violin and piano recorded for International Women's Day earlier this year. If you'd like to get in touch with us here in cloudy, rainy Limerick, 51554 is our number. I'm broadcasting to you here from our home studios in Limerick on RTE Lyric FM.

There is something about that arabesque by Debussy that evokes rippling, cascading water as Debussy set out to capture the natural world in his music, played by Jean-Efflin Bavouzet, the arabesque number one of Debussy. Now, I did say I'd try to avoid thoughts of the rain, so how about we take to the mountains? And a work actually from roughly around the same time as Debussy's arabesques, Vincent Dindy's Symphony on a French Mountain Air, a folk song Dindy heard while in Cévennes, in the southeast of France, looking out at the Cévennes mountain range. It's a symphony for orchestra and piano. Originally meant to be a one-movement fantasy, it developed as a symphony in three movements. The National Symphony Orchestra of Ireland bring us the second movement.

The National Symphony Orchestra of Ireland and the conductor Antonio Del Medea with the pianist François-Joël Thiollier at the piano. And that was the second movement of the Symphony on a French Mountain Air by Vincent Dandy. Well, we go far, far north in a very different vista from Icelandic rock band Sigur Rós, but they're regularly, their songs are taken up and adapted by choirs and classical groups, including the piece we're about to hear, Fljótsvík, called after a bay. It was a song about a bay in far up northwest Iceland. Fljótsvík have created a version, and as we're about to hear, the 12 Ensemble.

Paddy's Rambles Through the Gravel Walks there by Sean Doherty. And Sean Doherty on fiddle with members of the Sonora Quartet and lots of friends, harpist Lauren O'Neill, concertina player Molly Tobin, Mark Redmond on Illan Pipes and flautist Robert Harvey. And we also heard Fljótavík, based on the Icelandic Bay by Sigur Rós, the Icelandic rock band, or post-rock band, as I've been told, played by the 12 Ensemble. I console myself that Icelandic summers are probably colder and more fleeting than ours. So before our live concert recording, an all-woman affair of romantic and early 20th century works for violin and piano, Patricia Petitbon as Cupid in Offenbach's satirical version of the Orpheus myth, Orpheus in the Underworld, with Couplet de Baisers, trying to encourage Eurydice out of hiding in

0: Patrizia Petitbon as Cupid, or Cupidon as he's known in the opera of Orpheus in the Underworld by Offenbach. Couplet de Bézier, extolling the pleasure of kisses, all sorts of kisses. Mark Minkowski was conducting the Chamber Orchestra of Grenoble. Well, we'll be back in just a moment with our live concert recording coming up here, our EBU live concert recording from the Vatican City and the Vatican radio station from the Salsa Assunta in Rome. That's just after the break.
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5: Ek taku leshna haliana.

and early 20th century. Louise Ferrand, first of all, the first woman to hold a position of piano professor at the Paris Conservatory, a position she held for 30 years, a much sought after teacher during her tenure, as she garnered success for her compositions, in particular her Nanette. She attracted public opinion. She had a lot of people telling her what she should or shouldn't do, but she publicly acknowledged her own worth by fighting for equal pay with her male colleagues. It was a long, hard fight, but she won. Her Violin Sonata No. 2 was composed at the same time as her much-loved and much-lauded Nanette, premiered on the same evening in March 1850. Playing the violin part was none other than the prodigy and famous virtuoso Joseph Joachim, that close friend and mentor to Brahms for many, many years. In four movement, Ferrand's Opus 39, her Violin Sonata No. 2, is a close conversation for both instruments. At times quite intense, but never overly romantic. But there is an overriding sense of excitement and playfulness. With the Violin Sonata No. 2 of Louise Ferrand, Mircea Iannone Sebastiani on violin and Linda Di Carlo at the piano.

0: the work of Louise Farranc, her violin sonata number 2, the opus 39, and there Missia Iannoni Sebastianini on violin with Linda Di Carlo on piano. We return to the Vatican City in just a moment for 3 romances for violin and piano by Clara Schumann.
1: 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Opera. And Irish music. 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
0: 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And it was recorded earlier this year for International Women's Day in Rome. Well, to be more precise, in the Vatican City, in the Sala Assunta, a concert hall and broadcasting hall in the Vatican, looked after by Vatican Radio. Pianist Linda Di Carlo and violinist Missia Iannoni Sebastianini bring us a recital of works by women composers of the 19th and early 20th centuries, which includes the beautiful 3 romances for violin and piano of Clara Schumann. They were composed in 1853 and they are easily placed in that mid-romantic genre. They were launched and premiered by Clara Schumann and Josef Joachim on tour together, and they were dedicated to the young violinist. These were some of the last pieces she actually composed. Robert Schumann died the following year, and she dedicated her life to touring and promoting his work thereafter. But with her 3 romances for violin and piano, we have Linda Di Carlo and Missia Iannoni Sebastianini.

by Clara Schumann, Three Romances for Violin and Piano, played there by pianist Linda Di Carlo and violinist Mircea Iannoni Sebastianini. And to another phenomenal talent and trailblazer in our afternoon live concert recording, our EBU live concert recording from the Vatican, Vatican Radio, is Amanda Meyer Röntgen. She was born in Sweden in 1853 and a multi-instrumentalist. She played violin, piano, organ and cello, studied all of these and composition at the Royal College of Music in Stockholm. And she was the first woman to graduate from that college as a director of music. She travelled to Leipzig for further study and a number of her works, including a violin concerto, were premiered in Germany. She stopped performance tours after her marriage to pianist Julius Röntgen, but continued to compose. And the couple counted Grieg, Rubinstein, Brahms and Clara Schumann among their musical friends. Our duo of pianist Linda Di Carlo and violinist Mircea Iannoni Sebastianini play three of her six pieces for violin and piano, numbers 1, 5 and 6.

0: Excerpts from Six Pieces for Violin and Piano by Amanda Meyer Röntgen. We heard pieces numbers 1, 5, and 6, played by violinist Missia Iannoni Sebastianini and pianist Linda Di Carlo. And that was recorded at the Sala Assunta in the Vatican City in February of this year, in time for International Women's Day. Now, we still have two more pieces of music to come in our EBU live concert recording today on the full score. They're by Lily Boulanger, her Nocturne and Cortege, just after these.
1: Aphex Twin, electronica, arranged for acoustic instruments. It can only be the blue of the night. 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
1: Well, when it comes to breaking the glass ceiling altogether, I think Lily Boulanger could be given a few awards in that direction. She was the first woman to win the notorious Prix de Rome in 1913, and she was aged just 19. Her sister Nadia had attempted the competition four times. Their father had won it in 1853, and the sisters were very, very close, and Nadia dropped all her ambitions towards the prize and really helped her sister towards that, finally winning it in 1913. Nadia, in fact, always rated her sister Lily as the greater composer. It was a very short-lived career, though, as Lily died only a few years later, aged 24. Her Nocturne for Violin and Piano, which we're about to hear, was composed in 1911. She and her older sister Nadia, quite influenced by Debussy, and there's even a little quotation from his Prelude à l'après-midi d'enfant towards the end. Pianist Linda Di Carlo and violinist Missia Iannone Sebastianini follow the wistful, almost shadowy nocturne with Boulanger's joyful cortège. And though cortège means procession, this procession promises fun and excitement.

0: Well, wherever that procession is going, I would like to go too. Cortège by Lily Boulanger, played by Linda DiCarlo on piano, and violinist Missia Iannoni Sebastianini. And they also played Boulanger's Nocturne to close up their recital today. Our live concert recording from the Sala Assunta in the Vatican City, recorded in February of this year. Our live EBU concert recording on this Thursday's Full Score. Now, don't forget, tomorrow is Friday, and that means from 1 to 4 on RTE Lyric FM, Aidan Gormley will be in for her wonderful afternoon of eclectic mix. You never know what you'll find on the Friday afternoons with Aidan. From Mozart to Mel Torme, she has it all tomorrow, and featuring artists that include pianists Christopher O'Reilly and Hélène Grimaud and cellist Seth Parker-Woods. You can find out more if you tune in tomorrow on RTE Lyric FM 218 in the afternoon, 1 to 4. I will be here with you, Shirley Keane, in for another hour and a little bit of wonderful music, great masterworks, and some beautiful uninterrupted whole pieces. That's between now and 4 o'clock. In for Liz Nolan this week. And we are on the other side of the break with some Benjamin Britten and one of the 4C interludes.
1: Kjolaris na shunta na heirin, an kjol classicach tradisjunta agus coaimshirha is far a chelura the cach. Is latsa an kjol, is latsa an kjolaris na shunta. NCH.ie

Oh, the most stunningly beautiful scene changes ever composed, and which stand alone from the opera Peter Grimes, in itself an incredible work, as Britten's Four Sea Interludes. We heard Sunday, the second movement, played by the London Symphony Orchestra, conducted by André Previn. And taking us out on the water once more, Debussy, though the water of Debussy's En Bateau is distinctly more of a gentle row on a sunny Sunday afternoon, somewhere in the gentle suburbs of Paris, 100 years ago.

En bateau by Claude Bussy, and that's from the Petite Suite pour piano à quatre mains, and providing those four hands were Noel Lee and Bernard Ringeson. We have a work now by Siobhan Greiffe, or Scale, played by the Brass Warriors.

0: Or scale by Siobhan Griffa on violin with trumpeter Will Palmer and Brass Warriors, also joining the RTE Concert Orchestra for that work by Nick Griffa. We'll have a break here on the full score. It's just coming up on 3 o'clock. Shirley Keane in for Liz Nolan. And after the break, it's all the way back to the Renaissance with Giovanni Ambrosio d'Alsa and the Toronto Consort.
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The Toronto Consort and the Pavana alla Veneziana by Giovanni Ambrosio d'Alza, a Renaissance composer and lutenist. And his early published works, all the way back in 1508, contains the earliest known published pavane. So there's a little fact for you. I'm sure something Vlad Smitskevich might be able to tell you as well on his Sunday mornings on Vox Nostra. But for now, I go back to the Romantic era and Gustav Mahler. We actually give the cor anglais a little moment in the sun with our next two pieces of music. First of all, Mahler's song, Ich bin der Welt abhanden gekommen, from the Liebesfrühling song cycle. And it's Thomas Allen on baritone with James Brown, featuring with the orchestra, he's on cor anglais, the English Chamber Orchestra with Geoffrey Tate. We follow that with a faun's love call, Liebesruf eines Faun for cor anglais and piano by Hans Steinmetz, with Albrecht Meyer on cor anglais and Marcus Becker at the piano.

The work of Mahler, first of all. Ich bin der Welt abhanden gekommen for baritone and orchestra, and the cor anglais played by James Brown lending the sense of distance as the singer withdraws from the heartache of the busy world in search of a life of peace alone, and Thomas Allen beautifully evoking that sense of recluse and hiding away on from Rückert's poem. The English Chamber Orchestra were conducted by Geoffrey Tate, and our little fawn doing the opposite, taking risks in amongst the trees, looking for love. A Fawn's Love Call by Hans Steinmetz, with Albrecht Meyer on cor anglais and Marcus Becker at the piano. With music by Carl Jenkins now from The Eternal Knot, the main piece, The Eternal Knot, with Miriam Stockley and Mary Carew joining the Adiemus Orchestra and Choir, and Carl Jenkins himself conducting.

The Eternal Knot by Carl Jenkins with the Adeyemus Orchestra and singers Miriam Stockley, Carl Ebenezer and Mary Carew. And to a work by an Irish composer, Deirdre Mackay. And she writes about how she came about with this work for quartet, Mr. Shaw Stairs to the Heavens. And it was about space, but while contemplating the vastness of space, she realised and remembered, of course, as physicists have pointed out, that space exists in a perfect vacuum. There's no noise. Sound doesn't carry. And she thought then of an astrophotographer that she'd heard about who, from his shed in Wales, Mr. Shaw, in his shed in Wales, would gaze at and contemplate the skies night after night, taking photographs of the stars and beautiful clusters. And that led her to this work for quartet, played by Musici Ireland members Mia Cooper on violin, Ioana Petcu-Colan on violin, Beth McNinch playing viola, and cellist Katie Terrell.

0: Mr. Shaw, Stairs to the Heavens by Deirdre MacKay, played by Mia Cooper, Ioana Petkukolan, Beth McNinch and Katie Terrell, all members of Musici Ireland. And at 3:30 on the full score, we're looking forward, of course, to handing over to Lorcan Murray at the top of the hour for Classic Drive. Lorcan here to take you through the afternoon into the evening with all the news and sport and great music. So you can tune in to Lorcan Murray from 4 until 7. I have music coming up from Mozart and Schumann, and there may even be time for a little bit of Samuel Barber.
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The third movement of the quartet in B-flat for clarinet, violin, viola and cello by Wolfgang Amadeus Mozart, played by the Lacibudelli Quartet when they were joined by Charles Neidich on clarinet. And a big symphonic work coming our way now as we head towards 4 o'clock in just 24 minutes time. It's the work of Schumann. Robert Schumann, his symphony number 2 in C. He sketched it very quickly in just about a month, but finishing it took another year nearly as Robert Schumann's health deteriorated. Felix Mendelssohn encouraged him over the finish line and conducted its premiere. Let's hear the Scherzo, the second movement, played by the Vienna Philharmonic Orchestra, Leonard Bernstein conducting.

0: And they're the second movement, a scherzo from the Symphony No. 2 in C of Robert Schumann, his Opus 61. Leonard Bernstein was conducting the Vienna Philharmonic Orchestra. And a quick catch-up with Aidan Gormley. Let's find out what's going on in movies and musicals this weekend. And following that, two songs by Michael Head.
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1: French film music from Betty Blue by Gabrielle Jared and The Young Girls of Rochefort by Michel Legrand. Classic film music from Hitchcock's Rear Window by Franz Waxman. Barbra Streisand sings the title song from Hello, Dolly. And we'll hear Hello, Young Lovers from The King and I, sung by Kelly O'Hara. 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

Michael Head's setting of two songs by the Irish poet Frances Ledwidge. We heard soprano Eilish Tynan, joined by Christopher Glynn at the piano for Had I a Golden Pound and Beloved, really gorgeous songs. And another composer inspired by an Irish writer, it's Barber, and he was inspired by Richard Brinsley Sheridan for a work for as a student, and it was the School for Scandal concert overture. We hear it now, played by the Detroit Symphony Orchestra.

0: A concert overture by Barber, written while he was a student at the Curtis Institute. The School for Scandal, inspired by Richard Brinsley Sheridan's play. Alas, there is no opera or ballet or any such work to follow, just the concert overture, but fantastic in its own right. I would have loved to have heard an opera on that, though. The Detroit Symphony Orchestra there, conducted by Naomi Yerevi. And that is it for the full score for today, for the week, from me, Shirley Keane. Thanks so much for your company. I'll be back in again on Monday on The Full Score for Liz, and I'm really looking forward to the summer lunchtime concerts all starting again next Tuesday, and Liz will be hosting that from the National Concert Hall. For now, I'll be handing you over to Lorcan Murray for Classic Drive at 4 o'clock. Have a wonderful evening.
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Tchaikovsky's Serenade for Strings, that second movement, as we play from time to time, waltzing away into the programme today on this, in the Midwest, miserable old Thursday, kind of misting and raining all through the day, right through. Yeah, not really much of a let up at all. So, we've plenty to brighten it up for you as we take you home. Take me wherever you're going, wherever you're listening to us from on this Thursday. And to brighten things up, running today and tomorrow, we have a smashing competition. So we're going to run it over 2 days. If you would fancy a not one but two night stay in the luxurious Lyrith Estate, where you can just enjoy and take in the 170-acre estate that's on offer, and all the goodies and trimmings too. But I'll give you details coming up in a little while. But we'll have a question for you today and tomorrow. And you never know, could be you.

La Danza, we know it only too well. The work by Rossini. And there, taking us nicely along, just coming up to 7 minutes now past 4 o'clock. And to our first vocal piece we go. Vocal piece falling to Puccini as we turn our attention now to La Bohème. And two greats singing on this as well. This is O Mimi, tu più non torni. It's from Act 3 of La Bohème.

0: Oh, a little sudden there at the end. Act three of Puccini's La Bohème. Actually, it's a quartet for tenor, baritone, baritone and bass. Singing there, though, tenor and baritone with the Symphony Orchestra of the Bayerischen Chamber Radio Orchestra with Bertrand de Billy conducting. And it was Rolando Villazon with Boaz Daniel, tenor and baritone. Okay, coming up after the break... Oboe, we turn to, well, oboe and violin. This concerto for oboe and violin in C, with the opening movement from Christian Hummel, who is the oboe soloist, Lisa Stewart on violin with the Cologne Chamber Orchestra. It is the work of Johann Sebastian Bach, and it's coming your way in just a moment.
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Concerto for Oboe and Violin in C minor, the works of Johann Sebastian Bach. Don't often bring you that, actually. And Christian Hummel was the oboe soloist with Lisa Stewart on violin, all playing with the Cologne Chamber Orchestra. Well, from there to some Hubert Parry now, to his English suite, an English suite, and this is the English String Orchestra under William Bowden with The Frolic, yes, the seventh movement.

An English suite from Hubert Parry, and that seventh movement, it is the Frolic with the English Chamber Orchestra, and William Bowden was conducting. Well, we'll go from there. And now, don't forget, I have a question coming up for you, see if we can get you into the hat. Running today and tomorrow, smashing competition, where somebody's going to win that gorgeous two-night stay in the luxurious Lyrth Estate. Would you fancy that? Oh. Yeah, and of course Kilkenny, famous for its medieval heritage and iconic Kilkenny castle and the cathedral and everything else. So you have lots to do with the two nights. But the idea is to kind of relax and pamper yourself with all that Lyrth has to offer. So I'll give you details of that coming up shortly. Right now, some Jean Francais. The clarinet is where I'm going. The clarinet concerto, second movement, and one of the greats here, John Finucane, with National Symphony Orchestra Ireland and Robert Houlihan conducting.

0: Clarinet Concerto. John Finucane, the clarinet soloist. That second movement, our Scherzo, a work by Jean Francais. And that moving us nicely along then on the programme today. Now our competition, smashing competition that we have for you on the programme today, to celebrate the 20th anniversary, right? 20th anniversary. We're giving you the chance to win, you and a pal, a two-night stay for two at the five-star luxury Lyrith Estate, a stunning countryside retreat set on 170 acres of parkland and historic gardens, and you get to enjoy the luxury accommodation, dinner on an evening of your choice in the Eden Bistro, and the hotel's garden-inspired dining destination will certainly spoil you, and you can experience all the estate has to offer, from the award-winning spa to activities including falconry and laser clay shooting, and cycling through the picturesque grounds. So, yeah, what do you think? I'm on that hymn sheet, all right. Okay, well, if you would fancy all of that, well, I have a question for you. Now, we're running this over today and tomorrow, so I'm going to give you a question today, and we'll change the question then tomorrow to see if we can get a few more in to the hat. But it's a lovely prize which we have on offer for you as well. And you can enjoy some decadent afternoon tea in the historic manor house as well, which is where it all started, the old house which is preserved, and of course the rest of the hotel onto that. But lovely sunlit terraces and live music in the atrium as well. So Lyrith is designed for guests to relax in comfort. A timeless elegance, I like that. All right, here's the question that I have for you today. You ready? What rose was adopted as the Kilkenny Cats anthem? Okay, that's it. What rose was adopted by as the Kilkenny Cats anthem? 51554 is our text number. 51554. If you want to voice it into me, you can press the mic button on WhatsApp, or you can send the text on that too. It's 087-463-4708. 087-463-4708. And if you want to email me, lorcan.lyricfm@rte.ie.
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1: RTÉ News on Lyric FM with Anna Joyce. Good evening. Police in Northern Ireland have said there would be a robust response to any further rioting following a second night of public disorder across the region. Up to 16 people were arrested and 12 police officers were injured, some by petrol bombs last night. The operator of public transport services said some bus and train routes will be suspended in Belfast this evening. The PNI has launched an operation in which images of people involved in public disorder are to be released to identify those responsible. Assistant Chief Constable Ryan Henderson said additional police resources would be deployed tonight.
2: My clear message to those who have taken part in violence or are thinking of taking to our streets, the stakes for you are high. We'll bring you to justice, and I know the judiciary in Northern Ireland stands ready to give long sentences to those bringing disorder to our streets. Our communities in Northern Ireland deserve to get back to normal. Yesterday, businesses shut their doors, trains were not running, and we saw schools close early due to fear.
1: The Taoiseach Micheál Martin is expected to speak to the British Prime Minister Keir Starmer in the coming days about issues relating to managing the common travel area between Ireland and the United Kingdom. The British government is preparing to intensify immigration checks, including in Northern Ireland, following a knife attack in which a man was injured in North Belfast on Monday night. The European Central Bank Governing Council has decided to increase Eurozone interest rates from 2 to 2.25%. The move is in response to rising inflation linked to higher energy costs due to the US-Israel war on Iran. The ECB President Christine Lagarde said decisions on any future rate increases would be based on information and would not be preemptive. She rejected suggestions that today's announcement was an insurance hike.
3: Our discussion were predicated on, obviously, the major energy shock that we have observed since the beginning of March, that is enduring longer than what was expected by geopolitical experts, and which we're beginning to see broadening throughout the economy, with direct cost being obvious, with indirect cost also showing up.
1: The US President Donald Trump has warned that Iran would be hit very hard tonight and suggested that the United States would seize Iranian oil infrastructure sites, including Carrick Island, in the not-too-distant future. In a social media post, he said the US could take control of Iran's oil and gas markets, much like it did with Venezuela. However, Mr. Trump later said that he wasn't sure the US had an appetite to engage in a military operation to take Carrick Island. His comments came as strikes by the US and Iran continued for a second day. And now the weather forecast.
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1: Mostly cloudy this evening with patchy rain, drizzle and mist. There'll be patches of drizzle and light rain and dry spells tonight, along with mist and coastal fog. Mild and humid with lowest temperatures of 10 to 14 degrees with moderate westerly winds. And that's all from the newsroom for now.
4: Anna, thank you.

That's a nice way to take on another hour of great music on this Thursday's Classic Drive with some Haydn. And that trumpet concerto, there's a feast of them with Wynton Marsalis's name over them. So no, that's a particular recording, which just talking to Tyler, who's working hard on the show today. Well, Tyler is saying he loves that version with Raymond Leppard and the National Philharmonic Orchestra. But Wynton Marsalis, I'm mentioning trumpet and horn. Well, I have to tell you, I have a horn concerto coming up a little later from Richard Strauss, whose birthday it is today. And I have a couple of pieces dotted in there, maybe something from Dalros and Cavalier and a few other bits. But if you're a fan, well, maybe you can tip me in the right direction if you're a real fan of the works of Richard Strauss. Anyhow, it's 20 minutes to 5 o'clock. Some Agustin Barrios on the way now. And this is from an album called Portrait of John Williams, but I do know there's another album, which I didn't put my hands on today, which feature John Williams playing the Paraguayan composer's works. But this, obviously, one of the ones that he chose to include on another album. So from his album, Portrait, John Williams with Barrios's Valse No. 4.

0: Some easy listening guitar from the pen of Agustin Barrios and from the hands of John Williams there with the Waltz number 4 or Waltz number 4. Now, quick check in to see what Aideen will be up to at the weekend.
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1: French film music from Betty Blue by Gabrielle Jared and The Young Girls of Rochefort by Michel Legrand. Classic film music from Hitchcock's Rear Window by Franz Waxman. Barbara Streisand sings the title song from Hello, Dolly. And we'll hear Hello, Young Lovers from The King and I, sung by Kelly O'Hara. 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
0: Aideen, thank you very much. We look forward to that. I often bring you Michael Giacchino, but love that soundtrack to Up. It really is great. Anyhow, I want to say hello, mentioning something that was great. Judith Handy entered our midweek choice yesterday, and she said, Lorcan, did you get to experience Les Mis, the arena tour? I didn't, actually. Well, Judith tells me she didn't win tickets on the show, but was blessed to be gifted by two from a friend. And she went to the matinee last Saturday and just wanted to tell me, Lorcan, it was spectacular. Best theatre experience that Judith has ever had. Well, that's lovely to hear that. And you know, you didn't even get the tickets here and you're telling us about it, but thank you. And others had, and actually our winners came back as well. And Colm O'Brien was back too. He mentioned that it was just superb.

and well versed when it comes to theatres, Colm. So, Judith, thank you for that, and Colm and the others. It was the arena tour. So sorry to have missed that. Now, it was really good. Okay, let's continue with some Gilbert and Sullivan, as opposed to O'Sullivan. Gilbert and Sullivan here with John Reid leading as a tenor, the Royal Philharmonic Orchestra and the Doyle Carte Opera Chorus, and certainly one of the familiar ones being conducted by Royston Nash here. This from the Mikado is a little list, as someday it may happen.

angel serenader and the others of his race and the piano organist. I've got him on the list, and the people who eat peppermint and puff it in your face, they never would be missed, they never would be missed. Then the idiot who praised with enthusiastic tone all centuries but this and every country but his own, and the lady from the provinces who dresses like a guy and doesn't think she dances but would rather like to try, and that singular anomaly, the lady novelist, well, I don't think she

And that nice Cyprius nuisance shooter's now is rather rife, the judicial humorist, I've got him on the list. All funny fellas, comic men, and clowns of private life, they'd none of them be missed, they'd none of them be missed. And apologetic statesmen of a compromising kind, such as what you call him, Thingamabob, and likewise, oh well, never mind. And tut tut tut, and what's his name? And also, shh, you know who. The task of filling up the blanks I'd rather leave to you. But it really doesn't matter whom you put upon the list, for they'd none of them be missed. They'd none.

Yes, a little list. As someday it may happen, that's for our GNS fans. And, well, we kind of held off playing GNS for a little while, but back with a little bit of a bang. And I hope you enjoy that. Anyway, that's obviously from the Mikado, if you're a fan. And John Reid was the tenor on that. Okay, 10 minutes to 5 o'clock. I want to continue now with some Sarasate. And we had the Carmen Fantasy in recent times. And I want to bring you another one of the Carmen Fantasies on the programme today, with Franz Waxman. So if you're with us around 6 o'clock and you love Carmen, and particularly things that have been done with it from people like Sarasate and Franz Waxman, I think you'll love the one we have in and around the 6 o'clock mark today. But to Sarasate's Romanza Andaluza now. This features Gil Shaham on violin with the Orpheus Chamber Orchestra.

The Romanza Andaluza, that was the work of Pablo di Sarasate and their Gil Shaham on violin with the Orpheus Chamber Orchestra. Saying hello to Catherine Sutton, who said, hard question, but fab prize. All right. Well, you got it right because you got into the hat. And also saying hello to someone who's enjoying the show today. Deirdre Carey is down there in Kilmichael in Macroom in County Cork. And, Lorc, we had a fab holiday in Inishteig when we were younger, and we'd love to go back to Kilkenny. That's Jerry Ennis is listening to us in Knockline. Jerry, into the hat you go as well. After that, well, I can't guarantee it, but I can guarantee that you're definitely gone in there. Also saying hello to Ravilo Riham, and Ravilo says, what's that that's on that? You have that right, yeah. Rose, there, nearly gave the answer there. I have to be careful, you see. Have to be careful. Loving the show from Wet Tyrone, says Maura Daly up there in Dungannon. All right, yeah, well, if it's any consolation, it's wet here too. It sure is. Yeah, but keep them coming in now. I'll give you a reminder. Actually, I might do that now in a second as well. Sheila Crowley's in there too. Greetings from Drizzly Kerry. Right, well, there you go, you see. Tyrone, right down to Kerry. That's in Castle Island in Kerry, that Sheila's there. But you have the answer right here. We've popped you in there too. And John Mahan is in Rat Downey. He's enjoying the music too. Well, John, yeah,

You're gone in too. So is Kay. Right. Let's go from there to our question then. If you've just joined us, good to have you on board. We're celebrating the 20th anniversary of the Lyrith Estate. How about that? And we're giving one lucky listener, well, you get to bring someone with you, the chance to win, and not one, but two-night stay for the two of you at the five-star, the luxurious five-star Lyrith Estate. So it's set there in 170 acres of parkland and, of course, their historic gardens as well. And you get to enjoy the luxury accommodation. Dinner on the evening of your choice in Eden Bistro, the hotel garden-inspired dining destination. Eden Bistro sounds lovely. And you can experience all the estate has to offer and the award-winning spa as well in there too. All the activities like the laser clay shooting, falconry and cycling, which is a lovely, imagine, 170 acres. You can cycle through the picturesque grounds. So if you would fancy that, would you fancy it? I have a question for you. Now, I'm running the competition during the programme today and tomorrow. So I'll give you another question tomorrow, but just to get you all into the hat, to make sure we have everybody and somebody will win that nice prize. Okay, it is a lovely prize. So here's the question that I have for you. What rose was adopted as the Kilkenny Cats anthem, right? What rose was adopted as the Kilkenny Cats anthem? 51554 is our text number. 51554. If you want to WhatsApp me, you can do that. 087-463-4708. 087-463-4708. And you can press the mic button if you want to send me a little voice note instead. Do that too. Now, if you want to email, you can do so. And for those of you who haven't knocked off yet, well, lorcan.lyricfm@rte.ie. And speaking of knocking off, well, somebody has just clocked off, leaving the office. That's Scarlett. And Scarlett says, hope's all well with you, Lorcan. And clocking off, as you'd say, the drive time music will make the commute most enjoyable. Any sign of summer in Limerick? Rainy day here, says Scarlett. Well, no, I have to tell you, no. Not a sign of it. It's just, I can't even see. Normally, I can have a look at the Clare Hills and further down, I get to see towards the Galtees and that. No, from where I'm sitting. Today, you can forget it. You can just forget it. But this might cheer you up a little bit, Scarlett, and other fans of John Rutter. I think you might enjoy this today, just for you on the way home then, maybe. And it's the Cambridge Singers, who, of course, sing all of his works, the City of London Sinfonia, and joining them, the Philip Jones Brass Ensemble. All things bright and beautiful. If we can't have it with the weather, we'll have it with the singing.

All things bright and beautiful. That's for Scarlett Fay and others who might enjoy a little John Rutter today. Nice to cheer you up through the music anyway, keeping things bright and beautiful. Well, on the birthday list today, Richard Strauss. Should we have to play a little bit of Richard Strauss? One of the great masters of late Romantic music. And he was born on this day, June 11th in 1864, and his music is played as often today. A composer of extraordinary imagination and colour, but responsible for some of the most thrilling orchestral music ever written, from Also Sprach Zarathustra to Don Juan to the beautiful Four Last Songs as well. But I'll be marking the occasion today with a few of his pieces. If you have a favourite, you can let me know. But what a remarkable legacy of a composer whose work continues to just captivate audiences around the world. So I'm going to start with Der Rosenkavalier from Act One, the introduction, performed by the Vienna Philharmonic and Herbert von Karajan conducting.

Well, it happened a little earlier too, just with like a sudden call-off, but Richard Strauss's Act One introduction from Der Russen Cavalier, celebrating the composer's birthday today. So hope you enjoy that. Now, we've lots more to come too. In the meantime, on the way, some Franz Liszt now. Forgotten Waltz, number one. It's not forgotten anymore if we're going to play it now, is it? At least the music is bright and beautiful. Looking forward to less rain tomorrow, says John Kennedy. And he's a right answer. He's gone into the hat there as well. John, nice to have you on board too. Listening to us in Knocknacara. All right. And also saying hello to, who's that? It's Dara. And he said, Lork, I would love to win the weekend away from my parents, David and Susan. And they're celebrating their 33rd wedding anniversary today. David and Susan, happy anniversary to you. And because Dara's been on, it's gone into the hat. You never know. It could be you too, but we'll have to wait and see. Anyway, forget about all that for a moment. Happy 33rd wedding anniversary. Fantastic. Well done, you guys. Really well done. And yeah, we'll keep it going too. Jane M says, Lyrith might be one of my favourite hotels. Loving the show as always. Jane's in Waterford. Yeah. What do you mean might be one of your favourite? I get it. All right, I get it. Tempting fate, no doubt. And Maureen McGrath just loves the dulcet tones, she said. Maureen, you're just buttering me up now. But look, you have a right answer, you're gonna, but there's no need to butter me up now. All right, there you go. Okay, well, let's continue with that Forgotten Waltz, Forgotten No More, Franz Liszt. But most importantly, who's going to play it? Well, it is Philippe Cassard.

List, Forgotten Waltz number one with Philippe Gassard, the pianist. And we have some more piano coming up in a little while. Beethoven and Naruhiko Kawaguchi is playing a very old piano to give us a more authentic appreciation or authentic sound to appreciate what Beethoven would have heard back in the day. And that album, A Journey with Beethoven, is our feature all this week. So I have that coming up in about 10 minutes' time. In the meantime, I want to turn your attention now to some Ole Jaillo, the Norwegian composer who spends most of his time, sure he's living in New York, but Ole Jaillo, the album that I go back to from time to time, even though I play a lot of his newer stuff, particularly the Christmas time, play a lot of his music as well. But this album, Voices, Piano, Strings, features Tenebrae, and Voices 8 and others, but Tenebrae, this version of The Lake Isle. And Christian Kavelag is the guitarist, Thomas Gould on violin, and the pianist is none other than Ole Jaillo. Nigel Short is the choir director with Tenebrae. But this, it's a lovely feel on this, and maybe you've just joined us, you're on the road, heading home. This is The Lake Isle.

kind of takes you away, doesn't it? Just a little moment to yourself with that Lake Isle. And Tenebrae singing with Ole Iaeilo playing the piano. And as I mentioned, you had Christian Gavelag on guitar and Thomas Gould on violin. And Nigel Short was the choir director on that, the Lake Isle. Okay. By the way, Donal Ward was on. Donal's in Donegal. And he said, glad I got the spuds earthed up yesterday as it was raining on and off today. Listen, it's more on than off, I think, today. And Donald says, I even grew spuds when I was living in the capital. 80s memories, but still miss the 70s buzz there. I hear you. Donald in Donegal. And he says, by the way, I now have a family member living in Kilkenny. All right. So you don't need to stay there. You can stay with them. You can stay with them. Anyway, I've still popped you into the hat. Sure. No worries there, okay? No worries at all. And by the way, Lorcan, says Doug in Clontarf, that reminds me, and I'm talking about All Things Bright and Beautiful, The Suite by Carl Jenkins, where he wrote to commemorate the Aberfan disaster. And he said, you might like to dig it out. It was a lovely piece, actually, that, Doug. Thank you for that. And also saying hello to Helen Tilson. You're all getting nostalgic today with little stories. From Sunny Yall. And Helen says, love the music and All Things Bright and Beautiful reminds me of the first time I heard the song. I was painting on plein air at Southampton, Ontario, on a spring sunny day, and I heard two male voices singing the song, and they chatted and were part of a choir that were visiting from England, and they were performing that evening in the church in Owen Sound in Ontario. And it says, we promptly purchased tickets and went to the concert. It was very special. So to this day, All Things Bright and Beautiful, reminder of painting that lighthouse at Southampton in Ontario. Thanks for the memories, it says. Helen Tilson, who is showing in Hearn's Main Street in County Cork. There you go, Helen. All right, let's continue with some Dvorak. The Slavonic Dance number 3 in A-flat. This version with the Czech Philharmonic.

Oh, one of my faves from the set, actually, of the Slavonic Dances, number 3 in A-flat. That was the Czech Philharmonic's version with Charles McCarris. Sir Charles McCarris conducting. Well, to take us up to news and weather, Naruhiko Kawaguchi on Forte Piano, my album of the week this week, Journey with Beethoven, and this new recording from the Japanese pianist. But it's performed, as I've been mentioned during the week, on a period instrument. And this goes right back, and he invites you to hear Beethoven's music through the sound world the composer himself would have known. So it does bring fresh colour, as they describe it as, and a little bit of intimacy with these works. So see what you make of this. Today I'm going for the Bagatelle in C minor. So here he is. Naruhiko Kawaguchi on the Forte Piano, A Journey with Beethoven. News on the way.

0: How about that? Beethoven, and that on a, it's an unusual sound, isn't it? That piano, yeah, it takes a little bit of getting used to, but back in time, to bring you to Beethoven's time, and that was Naruhiko Kawaguchi playing the Bagatelle in C minor. News and weather for you in just a moment.
1: 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Rachmaninoff's mighty second piano concerto with the outstanding Nicholas Namoradze as soloist. And music by Pulitzer Prize winners Julia Wolf and John Adams. The raucous celebration that is Wolf's Pretty. And Harmonium, John Adams' thrilling choral symphony featuring National Symphony Chorus Ireland. See nch.ie.
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3: RTÉ News on Lyric FM with Anna Joyce. Good evening. The former DUP leader Geoffrey Donaldson has told Newry Crown Court that he does not accept allegations of sexual abuse against him by two women who claim he abused them when they were children. Mr. Donaldson has been giving evidence in his own defence. Our Northern correspondent Conor McCauley.
4: Geoffrey Donaldson took to the witness box on day 13 of his trial, asked under cross-examination by the prosecution whether the two women who claim he abused them as children were telling lies. He agreed. The former DUP leader told Newry Crown Court, "I've told the truth and I believe what has been said is untrue." Asked by his defence counsel about the most serious charge he faces, that of rape, Mr. Donaldson said, "I'm absolutely crystal clear about that. It's simply not true." The court also heard about tensions in the marriage of Geoffrey and Eleanor Donaldson, how he'd had a brief affair in London, and how the long hours of his political career had caused friction. Mrs. Donaldson is accused of aiding and abetting her husband's alleged offending, something she denies. She's subject to a non-criminal process due to concerns about her mental health. Mr. Donaldson's cross-examination will continue tomorrow. Conor McCauley, RTÉ News, Newry Crown Court.
3: Police in Northern Ireland have said there would be a robust response to any further rioting following a second night of public disorder across the region. Up to 16 people were arrested and 12 police officers were injured, some by petrol bombs last night. The PSNI has launched an operation in which images of people involved in public disorder will be released to identify those responsible. The operator of public transport services said some bus and train routes will be suspended in Belfast this evening. The European Central Bank Governing Council has decided to increase Eurozone interest rates from 2 to 2.25%. The move is in response to rising inflation linked to higher energy costs due to the US-Israel war on Iran. The US President Donald Trump has warned that Iran would be hit very hard tonight and suggested that the United States would seize Iranian oil infrastructure sites, including Carrick Island, in the not-too-distant future. In a social media post, he said that the US could take control of Iran's oil and gas markets, much like it did with Venezuela. However, Mr. Trump later said that he wasn't sure the US had an appetite to engage in a military operation to take Carrick Island. The US and Iran have continued to launch airstrikes for a second day.
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3: Mostly cloudy this evening with patchy rain, drizzle and mist. There'll be patches of drizzle and light rain and dry spells tonight, along with mist and coastal fog. Mild and humid with lowest temperatures of 10 to 14 degrees with moderate westerly winds. And that's all from the newsroom for now.
5: Anna, thank you very much. Anna Joyce at the news desk.

The Rondo in E-flat, the work of Irish composer John Field, and Finian Collins was playing there from an album that goes back a little bit with Finian, an earlier one, Impromptu, which was on the RT Lyric FM label. But that taking us into this hour of great music on Thursday's Classic Drive, and going to say hello to Grania in Ballymore Eustace, who said, "Lork, I'm really struggling with this rain as I look out. My line full of wet clothes, wetter, wetter than when I took them out of the washing machine." Yeah, I hear you. Also, Grania says, "The flowers in my border are flatter." Flatter. Imagine putting them in and the heavy rain, yeah. "I need some music to lift my spirits." I'll leave it up to you. Shea Byrne says, "Lorcan, we should be a glass half full person, but I'm finding it hard." All the very best. All right, well, I'll have a think about that. Maybe if I take you over to Roundstone, that might just cheer you up that little bit. Yeah, well, that, would you fancy a bit of that? We'll do that in a second. And I want to remind you of our competition there. I'll give it one more go today. Now, I'm going to do it again tomorrow. So we're not picking anyone out of the hat. We'll just put everybody into the hat tomorrow for that lovely stay. Okay, so I'll have another question for you tomorrow. But if you're in the hat, you had a right answer, well, don't worry. But it's all to do with celebrating the 20th anniversary of the Lyrith Estate, the wonderful, luxurious, five-star Lyrith Estate, which is set on a stunning piece of countryside, 170 acres of parkland and historic gardens. And, you just get a chance to relax and enjoy. That's if you're not going to head off there now and take the cycling in, or the laser clay shooting, the falconry, or maybe just that award-winning spa. You won't be seen again. Anyway, it's two nights, bed and breakfast, and dinner on an evening of your choice. And

Not valid in a bank holiday, I'd like to say to you as well. But after that, it's you can just go for it. But celebrating their 20th anniversary then. And if you want to enter, here's the question that I have for you. Yeah. What rose was adopted as the Kilkenny Cats anthem? Okay. Final time today. What rose was adopted as the Kilkenny Cats anthem? 51554 is our text number as usual. 51554. And if you want to email me, lorcan.lyricfm@rte.ie. And if you want to WhatsApp us, you can press the mic button and leave a voicer if you would like. And you can just sue the text to 087 463 4708. 087 463 4708. All right. Mentioning the weather. Gemma Burke says, Lorcan, my friend Pauline, who lives in Sydney, was telling me that their winter has been nice so far. Temperatures in the low 20s. I told her their winter is better than our summer. Certainly when it comes to weather in Feathered and County Tip, says Gemma. I get it. I really do. All right. And Lork, I'll have to buy a new wardrobe to go to a five-star hotel. That's Francie McGuire in Virginia and Cavan. Right, in anticipation of Bill Whelan's April in Roundstone. This is lovely, and it features a wonderful couple, Zoe Conway and her partner John McIntyre, together playing Bill Whelan's April in Roundstone. But I'll play this for Gráinne and all the others, just to take you away for a moment.

How about that? April in Roundstone, and lovely playing from of the Bill Whelan work with Zoe Conway and John McIntyre teaming up together. Lorcan, this is Mark, and Mark says, it's Mark Beacom. He said, we won't be hearing it in Croke Park this year. That's all I'd say, your answer there. Thanks for that. That's what he says. He's in Terran Europe. Okay, thank you. Someone else too. John, who's that? There's another one that said the same thing. Won't be hearing it this year. It's John Morrissey. All right. Yeah. Okay, you never know. Is that it? I'll say no more. No comments on the hurling. No comments on the hurling. Right, but what I want to do is play this as we head up to sport now, mentioning all of that. Heading up to sport. This is for Grania and all the others since Moore was up there in wet Tyrone and down there in Kerry and the Cork, the whole lot. This is Irving Berlin's Blue Skies with Ella. Here we go.

0: Sure, why wouldn't she be bopping away there? Blue skies all the way, some Irving Berlin there, and we could do it, some blue skies, I can tell you. Right, anyway, mentioning blue skies, let's go. It's a busy, busy time now at the sports desk, so straight away, let's say hello to Michael Corcoran.
1: Michael, thanks very much. I'll be hoping for blue skies later on this evening in Mexico, the first game of FIFA World Cup 2026. A lot of chat about it, but it has arrived. Mexico City, the venue. Game kicks off at 8 o'clock. You can watch it live on RT2 television and on the RT player. An interesting statistic for you. I know you're a good man for this. It's the 20th game to be played there in the tournament history in Mexico City, which is five more than any other venue. So you're watching a bit of history in front of you there. 48 teams competing, 12 groups, all 104 games live on RTE. The Somali referee Omar Artan will take charge of Aston Villa's European Super Cup game with Paris Saint-Germain after seeing his World Cup dream dashed. Bit of chat about this referee during the week. The governing body UEFA has appointed the 34-year-old who earlier this week was refused entry to the United States to officiate at the World Cup, but he will take charge of the match between the Europa League and Champions League winners in Salzburg on the 12th of August. Martin O'Neill has signed a new one-year contract as the Celtic manager with the option for a further season, the club confirmed earlier today. Mark Connolly has been appointed Derry City Director of Football after his decision to call time on his playing career. Ticket sales for next week's URC final between Leinster and the South African side, the Bulls, have reached over 20,000 in the first 24 hours of going in sales, so that's a healthy enough response there for everybody. I know you're a big tennis fan, Lorcan. I know you're on your holidays. You're a good man to hit the ball over the net. Well, prize money at Wimbledon this year has increased by 20% from 2025 to a record-breaking figure of £64.2 million. The All England club revealed the prize pot earlier today. Now, a group of the world's leading players staged a pre-event protest at the recent French Open. Media activities were limited to 15 minutes each after prize money only increased by 9.5% from 2025 and stayed at about 15% of the revenue generated from the Grand Slam at Roland Garros. The ambition of the players' group is for the prize fund to be closer to 22% of the tournament's revenue. Wimbledon's increase from $53.5 million last year to $64.2 million represents a 20% increase on the figures in 2025. Finally, in the golf, Padraig Harrington, Shane Lowry and Seamus Power in action at the Canadian Open in Toronto. Padraig Harrington is level par. Seamus Power, 3 over par. Shane Lowry, yet to tee off. The leaders there are at 6 under par. And Shinawil na Coursey Sported, Donnyha Nocht.
0: Oh, Carmela Mahagat, Mihal, 20%. Wouldn't mind at all, 10% even. 5% would be nice, wouldn't it?
1: I'd have been happy with the 9.5, but then that's just me.
0: Absolutely. Right,
1: maybe we should try the doubles.
0: Yeah, you'd have to sell a lot of strawberries and cream to make up that money now.
1: Yeah, would you? Yeah, yeah. What would you think if we did the over 30s, the doubles, the two of us?
0: Oh, I'd have a go, all right.
1: Yeah,
0: might be better off with Greg Allen. He's a good tennis player, isn't he? Say nothing.
1: Yeah.
0: I heard Greg was a good tennis
1: player. No, he is a very good tennis player, actually. Yeah. Yeah. He is a very good golfer as well, too, to be fair. Yeah.
0: In fairness. Yeah. Listen, I won't give too much away, but you just reminded me of when you talk about Mexico and the game kicks off, and I was thinking of Mexico. Oh, I still have the album. The World Cup, you know, the FIFA World Cup 1970 album, full, with all the teams, you know, from Uruguay to
1: Their anthems, is it?
0: Yeah, no, the stickers, the little.
1: Excuse me. Yeah, I thought the audio you were talking about.
0: You had to glue them in.
1: Yeah, yeah, fair play to you.
0: Yeah, no, and immaculate habit. And,
1: Were they panini stickers, I think, was it?
0: Yeah, yeah. But in the little packet, but you had to glue them in.
1: Yeah, yeah, that's right.
0: But what I remember, funny, was the Brazilian team. I could nearly name them all. You know, we had Pele and Jairzinho and Rivellino. You know,
1: that was a great team, yeah.
0: Yeah, and Gerdy Muller and all those, of course, from that time. So there, a little bit of nostalgia. You got me going there.
1: All right, okay, good man.
0: Anyway,
1: So all starts this evening, so we'll... watch as much of it as we can.
0: Yeah, some of the games are funny times, are they?
1: They are, I mean, I'll reach a cut-off point, I think,

0: That. We'll continue the conversation.
1: We will, as we embrace the weekend.
0: Exactly, exactly. Yeah.
1: Okay.
0: All right, then.
1: Thank you very much, Michael.
0: See you. Have a good evening.
1: I will too. You too. Michael Corcoran, live at the RTE Sports Desk.
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1: Well, you certainly are. And as we come up towards 6 o'clock then, I should have got Michael to announce the answer of our question today, because it'd be right up his alley. And when I mentioned for our Lyra's Estate Prize. So this, it's running today and tomorrow. If you just join us, we'll be at a competition and you get an opportunity to enter maybe tomorrow as well. We're going to close it up now. And all of the answers that are correct are gone into the hat. And then the answers from tomorrow will go in with them and we'll pick out an overall winner for our prize, okay? So looking forward to doing that, right? Enjoying the programme, Too Good to Leave for Work, says Trina Walsh. That came in. Buttering me up, I know, buttering me up. So, the question that we had for you, straightforward enough. What rose was adopted as the Kilkenny Cats anthem? And it was, of course, Rose of Mooncoin. So if you had that, you're in the hat, you're in there, you're in the drum. What does Marty call it? The tombola. Yeah, it is. The tombola. Right, you're in there. And you never know. We'll give it another run tomorrow. I promised the Carmen Fantasy by Franz Waxman today. And here it is. Well, that wasn't it. Don't ask, but I'll have it for you in a second. I may as well let that go. That is the pizzicato from Delibes' Sylvia with a little bit of Stephen Huff treatment. And I have the Carmen Fantasy ready, but I'll play that first since I just whet your appetite.

The pizzicato, from Delib's Sylvia. Nice touch of that. Stephen Hough's French album. And there he is with that. And I'm just thinking, actually, all the lots of you would love that Stay Away at the Lyreth for the two nights. Eleanor Scully, she said, I'd adore it. I'd love to bring my mam away. Well, you're gone into the hat, so don't worry. We'll see what happens. And I'm chancing my arm here as the car radio was a bit crackly when you asked the competition question. So I'm just going to say Rose of Mooncoin. Have a great evening and enjoy listening to the show on the way home from work. That's Noreen Gallagher who's up there in Letterkenny. All right, Noreen. Well, we've popped you in there too. That's all. You're in the hat. We'll wait and see tomorrow. By the way, I'll have a runners-up prize as well. So whoever comes out of the hat, we'll pick a second because we have tea for two, which will be a nice afternoon tea for two in the Lyreth Estate. And that'll be nice as well if you're down that way. Okay, right. Let's get to that piece I promised. I did say, we had Pablo de Sarasate yesterday, and earlier in the week we had something from the Carmen Fantasy. This is Franz Waxman's Carmen Fantasy, and the Rachel Colley d'Alba is the violinist with the Orchestre National du Pays de la Loire. So lovely French feel on this. Why wouldn't there be for Bizet's Carmen? And John Axelrod is the conductor.

What about that in full? The Carmen Fantasy by Franz Waxman, and a lovely version of it as well. And that version performed by the Orchestre National des Pays de la Loire, French orchestra from that region. And John Axelrod was the conductor. Rachel Colley d'Alba was the violinist. And from her album, American Serenade, with that Waxman composition. Okay, 6:15 then. And, we're celebrating today on the programme. Well, just with a few tracks that I wanted to include and nearly forgetting. So let's get around to some more now. And it is marking the birthday of one of the greats, one of the great masters even of late Romantic music. And he was born in 1864. On this day, 1864, June 11th. You never think it was June 11th, would you? Strauss was a composer of extraordinary imagination and colour, Richard Strauss, and he was responsible for some of the most thrilling orchestral music. And hopefully before we finish, I'll get to the Also Sprach Zarathustra, which you know only too well, and which has crossed over into the world of popular music too, I suppose, in the 70s and 80s. Don Juan in there too. And of course, we had that piece from Der Rosenkavalier too. But here is just one of the pieces, one of the horn concerti, his horn concerto number 2 in E-flat. And Barry Tuckwell is the horn soloist here with

The Horn Concerto No. 2 in E-flat, celebrating Richard Strauss's works today. We had something from Der Ross and Cavalier a little earlier on. We'll get something else in before we finish at 7 o'clock. Maybe turn to another of his concerti, the Oboe Concerto. And, well, we'll have a look at that before we finish up at 7 o'clock. But earlier, when something relaxing coming your way now, but earlier when going through the music, playing some Stephen Hough, which I played you the Debussy piece from Sylvia. Well, I came across Stephen Hough and this version of the Arioso by Johann Sebastian Bach on that same album. And I just thought it'd be nice to bring you this today. And Alfred Cortot is responsible for this arrangement of the second movement from Johann Sebastian Bach's Keyboard Concerto No. 5, this Arioso.

0: Nice, isn't it? The Arioso there by Johann Sebastian Bach, and Stephen Huff was the pianist from his French album. Indeed, French album. Right, a quick check-in to see what's coming up in the Lyric feature at the weekend.
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0: All right then, well, how about murder on the Orient Express? Yes? Well, that's a piece by Richard Rodney Bennett from the film. Now, that'll take you right back, but it'll take you right into the movie with this. And who's performing? Well, let me tell you, BBC Concert Orchestra with Gavin Sutherland conducting. But this is from an album, Love Story, that is more recent, I suppose, with Valentina.

0: Well, Ciolán Cumadh Richard Rodney Bennett agus an scannán an Piers a Ciol o murder on the Orient Express. Míle nekeids a shock to cahar, imagine. And Gavin Sutherland was the steward agus a shenamán an piano Valentina Lisitsa an tán biogna cláir tréisí sé so big north green le Marian etréisio.
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Catherine Finch, The Harpist. That's the title of her album too on Sony. Catherine Finch there with Mr. D's Chicken Pickin' Rag. Just a little ditty. Take us into the final stretch of music then. Keep the spirits up then with the old gloom of the weather.

Look, the weekend's approaching. Hopefully it might be a bit bluer in the sky this time tomorrow as we embrace the weekend. Anyway, looking forward to that. But moving us along to a little more. I just said I'd do it now before I forget it later. A little more Richard Strauss celebrating Richard

for some of the most thrilling music ever written. And yeah, I did say Alzo Sprach Zarathustra. I might even go out on that on the program today. But the Oboe Concerto, I've gone for the fourth movement here with Jakub Rusa conducting the Bamberg Symphony Orchestra. Albrecht Meyer is the soloist. It's his album, Longing for Paradise, and I play this from time to time, but certainly marking his birthday today, covering different aspects of Strauss's music.

0: The Oboe Concerto, fourth movement by Richard Strauss, and that version saw Albrecht Meyer from the Longing for Paradise album on Deutsche Grammophon, but Jakob Russo with the Bamberg Symphony Orchestra. All right, the weekend approaches. Tomorrow, Friday evening after the Lyric Concert with Paul, we have Vespertine, so let's see what Ellen has for us.
1: As we approach Bloomsday, a special focus this Sunday on a newly launched album. Joyce Notes is a six-part jazz suite by the late guitarist Louis Stewart, premiered in 1982, but only released on record this year. With actor Eamon Morrissey joining the ensemble, it's an elegant illustration of Louis' understanding of and love for the works of James Joyce. All on Vespertine with me, Ellen Greenwich, Friday and Saturday, 10 p.m, Sunday, 9 p.m, here on RTE Lyric FM.
0: All right, Ellen, thank you for that. Sheikh O'Kana Mason to the fore now on cello with the London Symphony Orchestra under Simon Rattle as we relax a little with Elgar's Romance in D minor.

0: The Romance in D Minor by Edward Elgar, and that performed beautifully by Sheku Kenna Mason, and that's on the album Simply Sheku Kenna Mason on Decca. London Symphony Orchestra there, Simon Rattle was conducting. Okay then, going to take a break now. I will get to that Sunrise from Richard Strauss, or the Also Sprach Zarathustra. I've buried myself by mentioning it earlier on, but I'll do that. In the meantime, let's take a break. Music for you in just a moment.
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Handel's Water Music Suite in F major, George Friedrich Handel's work, that fifth movement, and the Academy of St. Martin in the Fields, Neville Marner conducting. Air is the title of that from the Water Music Suite. And another of the people who went into our hat, you never know, they may come out tomorrow, Stephen Ridgway, who's listening to us, and he said, Lor, great show, enjoy the World Cup. I will. Enjoy the World Cup. And I meant to mention too, Mary Jackman, who's in the hat too, and she said, Lorcan, I'd be Excira and Delira to go to Lyra. Good on you. I mean, making the effort there. Mary, thank you for that. Okay. And good to have you on board. And yeah, there's just loads who would just love that little breakaway. And it says, there you go. The Enaudi piece that I played yesterday was Leond, because we had a query on that. And this was from, who was it? Oh, Sally came in, Joyce. Said, you remind me of my dad, Val. That is Val. And it's Sally, Joyce. Is it Val? I can remember standing in for Val on many an occasions on Radio 1, actually, back in the day when I was in short pants. True. Well, that's lovely of you to get in touch there, actually, Sally. Thank you for that. And in fact, I knew the Joyces down the road from me who are related to you as well. Now, there you go. It's all coming back in the space of seconds here. But anyway, that's Sally Joyce. Thank you. Lovely to have you on board as well. And I take that as a compliment. Thank you very much. Okay. But obviously, you're all in need, especially today with the rain and all of that. You could just do with the old break, couldn't you? You could, I know. Right. I'm going to go from there to some Glazenup. The time has nearly gone out on us. Have I got enough time for this? Because I wanted to get in the Alzo Spraxa. All right, we'll try and get it in for you anyway. Here's some sax.

John Hurl on the saxophone, that concerto by Alexander Glazunov, nearly taking us out on the programme today. I wanted to leave you, and said I would, with some Richard Strauss, marking his birthday today. And I suppose one of the most popular pieces, we've covered the Russian Cavalier, we've covered plenty of different pieces, his oboe concerto, horn concerto. But this piece today, take us out with the Chicago Symphony Orchestra. Lorcan Murray, thanking you for your company as always. And I look forward to it again tomorrow between 4 and 7 as per usual. But leaving you with this. John is on the way, Mystery Train, and then Donald Janine with Blue of the Night. And I look forward to embracing the weekend with you, home and into the weekend, as I like to say, as we leave you with Richard Strauss's Also Sprach Zarathustra.

0: And this is Mystery Train on RTE Lyric FM. John Kelly here until 9 o'clock. Oh, there I am. Until 9 o'clock. Got my new headphones. Can hear what I'm doing. Which is... should improve things greatly from last night. Hope you enjoyed the tunes tonight. Let's see where we go.
1: Once upon a time in Kingston Town, there was a little boy named Bond. James Bond. James always had a thing about wanting to be a secret agent. He would sit in the classroom at school and daydream about all the missions he would be sent on and all the different countries he could go spying instead of listening to the teacher. After school, James would walk home and pretend to be calling HQ on the two-way radio he imagined he had hidden in the heel of his shoe, unbeknown to anybody else, of course. At the end of the day, he would lay down on his bed, announce to himself that mission had been accomplished, and before his mum yelled for him to put the light out, he would dream of standing before Her Majesty the Queen, wryly proclaiming, "In case there's trouble or we're under attack, have no fear, because Bond is black."

0: And there's Barry Adamson from an album called The Murky World of Barry Adamson and 007, a fantasy Bond theme. This is Mystery Train. I'm John Kelly, here until 9 o'clock with some tunes.
1: One step beyond!

And that's Prince Buster there. One Step Beyond. Here's the Ethiopians. Train to Scaville. All aboard. Haven't said all aboard in a long time.

These songs are all so short, but couldn't be better. It's the Scatolites and Guns of Navarone. Here's the Maytals. This is called Monkey Man. This is Mystery Train until 9 o'clock.

And from the Maytals. This is Mystery Train on RTE Lyric FM. After Mystery Train tonight at 9, it's Donald and Neen. This is Desmond Decker.

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Long shot, kick the bucket. These are the pioneers. They never touched a drop.

long shot was a horse. My famous horse. And he kicked the bucket. Mystery Train on till 9. Dandy Livingstone, the original version of this.

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This is Mystery Train, RTE Lyric FM. Before we leave that, let's have the specials themselves. We grew up in good times on Top of the Pops. Musically, not good times otherwise.

I'll be all smiles tonight. That's Poor Creature. Before that, we had Lancome and their version of Ghost Town. And before that, The Specials featuring Rico and Do Nothing. This is Mystery Train until 9.

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take me back. Take me way, way, way back. On Hindford Street, where you could feel the silence at 11:30 on long summer nights, as the wireless played Radio Luxembourg and the voices whispered across Beachy River. In the quietness as we sank into restful slumber in the silence and carried on dreaming in God. Walks up Cherry Valley from North Road Bridge Railway Line on sunny summer afternoons, picking apples from the side of the tracks that spilled over from the gardens of the houses on Cypress Avenue, watching the moth catcher work the floodlights in the evenings, and meeting down by the pylons. Playing round Mrs. Kelly's lamp, going out to Hollywood on the bus and walking from the end of the lines to the seaside, stopping at Fusco's for ice cream in the days before rock and roll. Hindford Street, a bed of parade, orange field, St. Donard's Church, Sunday six bells. And in between the silence, there was conversation and laughter and music and singing and shivers up the back of the neck. And tuning into Luxembourg late at night and jazz and blues records during the day. Also Debussy on the third program early mornings when contemplation was best. Going up the Castlereagh Hills and the Craigie Glens in summer and coming back to Hindford Street, feeling wondrous and lit up inside with a sense of everlasting life. And reading Mr. Jelly Roll and Big Bill Brinsey and Really the Blues by Ms. Mesro and Dharma Bums by Jack Kerouac over and over again. And voices echoing late at night over Beachy River. And it's always being nigh. And it's always being nigh. It's always nigh. Can you feel the silence?

Bedford Street, where you could feel the silence at 11:30 on long summer nights, as the wireless played Radio Luxembourg and the voices whispered across Beachy River. And in the quietness, we sank into a restful slumber in silence and carried on dreaming in good.

And that was his Nibs, Van Morrison on Hindford Street. And before that, his Nibs, Leonard Cohen. And listen to The Hummingbird. This is Mystery Train on RTE Lyric FM.

Thomas Van Zandt is, you know, if you don't know Thomas Van Zandt, just dive in there. Some of the best songs ever written were written by Thomas Van Zandt. An extraordinary man. Somewhere out there in the world, and I'd love to get my hands on it, there's a picture of myself and Thomas Van Zandt, what you might call on the lash, in Belfast. And I'd love to see that picture. I really was. Well, I wasn't exactly on the lash, but I do recall, I may have said this before, I said, what are you having, Thomas? And he said, I'll have a vodka. And I said, what do you want in it? And he said, nothing. So that was my introduction to that. And also he was on my radio show during the day, that same day in Belfast, and he was in to be interviewed, but he brought the guitar with him. And in the middle of the interview, I said, are you going to sing us a song? I was chancing my heart. I mean, I know he had the guitar, but I thought he was just travelling with it. And he just said, I guess the folks would like to hear Poncho and Lefty. And he just sang it right in front of me. It was just extraordinary. If you're not a Thomas Van Zandt fan, that might mean anything to you. But, I mean, really, this is like, he's one of the gods. This is Mystery Train on RTE Lyric FM. Speaking about being out in the lash. Chapter 7 of my forthcoming memoir, The Wilderness Years.

Rolling Stones and Wild Horses. This is Mystery Train on RTE Lyric FM. It's a minute past eight. Don Lennon is at nine. And we're here Sunday to Thursday. But I'll not be here this Sunday because I'm taking some time off. There are things I have to do. Overdue things I have to do. So Donald is going to fill in for me while I'm off. So that can't be bad. It's double whammy there. I'm off and you get Donald.

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1: Color images from the Onyx Collective. Before that, we had from the Kruder and Dorfmeister album, we had David Holmes, Gone, the Candy Session, remixed by Kruder and Dorfmeister. And then we had Sofa Surfers, Sofa Rockers, the Richard Dorfmeister remix. This is Mystery Train on RTE Lyric FM. Here is Elvin Jones. This one is called Mr. Jones.

And that's Elvin Jones and Mr. Jones from the album Polycurrents. Do you know, if I was to sit back and think, what's the greatest thing I've ever seen in my life? And you could think about, you know, buildings you might have seen, or landscape you might have seen, or animals you might have seen, or art you might have seen, or paintings you might, whatever. The greatest thing I ever saw in my life was Elvin Jones playing the drums. I can't begin to explain it. That'll be chapter 24. Or indeed, chapter 54 of my forthcoming memoir, A Murmuration of Regrets. This is Mystery Train on RTE Lyric FM. I said I'd play the Jimmy Smith recorded version of The Champ, a Dizzy Gillespie tune. I played a live version during the week. I think it might have even been last night. But this is, get a load of this, Jimmy Smith, The Champ.

And there's Bill Frisell, Thomas Morgan, live at the Village Vanguard on a version of Goldfinger.

Well, that's all from me for tonight and indeed for a couple of weeks. I'll see you when I see you. Donald will mind you when I'm gone. So stay safe, mind yourselves. Good night all. Donald is next.

Hello there. Welcome to Blue of the Night. Thank you very much, John. I hope you have a really nice break and hope you get all the bits done. And even when you think they're done, as Samuel Beckett says, they don't know what the master of them that do did. So anyway, have a wonderful holiday, and I promise to take care of the train. Haven't sunk the Blue of the Night ship yet, even though there's one more go at it. I'll be taking good care of the precious cargo too. So bon voyage, John. You're welcome on board the Blue of the Night ship. Starting out, as we mean to go on, with Seamus Fogarty, this is Fire.

operating between 1967 and 1970. The band are Silver Apples, that's Simenon, and they look much like what Mbangwana Star did last night, as in inventing an instrument and amplifying it in a different way. What Silver Apples were doing, where they built their own synthesizer, made their own sound, and the debut album is fantastic, but there's a few great tunes on the follow-up, which is called Contact, and that tune right there is taken from that. That's one entitled Ruby by Fire. I meant the real thing, from Seamus Fogarty. The wonderful album Ships came out this year, and that's the tune taken from it. I'm going to get into that album. If I don't play a tune tonight, then I will have time on the Mystery Train to do so. The World Cup has started officially just about an hour ago. I'm supporting

good reasons to support Cape Verde there. The Irish player plays for Shamrock Rovers. His name is Pico Lopez. So good luck to him and them. Americo Brito. That's his name, Americo. And his tune right there is called Babylon 79. There's two fantastic compilations of Cape Verdean music of the style that you've just heard. One is called Synthesize the Soul, and that's featuring the tune you just heard. And the one before that is on one called Space Echo. It's probably the better of the two. Double album, fantastic all the way through. It's on the Analog Africa label, and I'd absolutely highly recommend that. It features the work of one of my musical heroes, that man Abel Lima, and it was him who had the tune Kore Rebo, Kore Basho. So you're listening to Blue of the Night. It's Dawn Glenine here once more, 16 minutes past the hour of 9 o'clock. Also up for Scotland, of course, in the World Cup, and Peru haven't qualified, but musically they're here.

That's not one, but two cumbias from Peru. The first one came from a band called Poppy y Superanas. That one was called La Guabaya. And right there, it was Pajaro Campana by Los Beta 5. It's the rapid fire round. You can go anywhere at any time to northern Brazil right now.

conscious of trying not to break the station completely, but that is some dance music from Dominican Republic that I just played. And I did say there was going to be fireworks. Alex Buena Junta, sometimes known as Alex Mala Junta, that's the man responsible, and El Rumban is the title of the tune. Before that, it was from a great album, another great album. I mentioned Space Echo before. On the same label, Analog Africa, you'll find a compilation which kind of goes in a lot of the regions that I've been playing the music from, but particularly northern Brazil. It's called Jambu e Os Míticos, Son da Amazônia. And from that you heard one called by the Grupo da Passada. It was called Vau Andranina. So luckily, on the if you follow the links for the playback to the shows, there is going to be on a daily basis, or at least the day after, the playlist. If you want to get a very easy way to get all the links to the shows I've done, there's been 7, and this is the 8th Blue of the Night show. They're in chronological order on my Instagram. Highlights on my Instagram page, Mr. Donald Deneen. And you can direct any questions there, but you can also do so to the studio tonight, 51554, for questions and suggestions, recommendations, all that stuff, 51554. Back to Colombia we go now.

It's hard to keep up. Two from Peru, one from Colombia. That's the Colombian one right there. That's Los Carrileros de Madrigal. Before that, it was we had from Grupo de Posada, and then we had the second one from Poppy y Sus Piranhas. We're going to jump back here. To Brazil we go. By the way, you're listening to Blue of the Night, a different kind of Blue of the Night. Got World Cup fever. This is called Bitori na Pinha.

we're back at Cape Verde once more. There's so much joy in the music, I can only assume they're going to be amazing at football. So that's one of the other giants of Cape Verdean music, along with my hero Abel Lima. That's João Crílio, and that's another tune taken from that compilation, by the way. So that's the one to go for. Space Echo, it's called. It's on Analog Africa. Sending it out specially to Kenny Dredd. Thank you so much for getting in touch, Kenny. Hi also to Rob and Karen, who are holidaying in Achill Island. This one for you, from El Rego, from Benin.

one of my favourites. It's by Cyril Drybread Ferguson from the Bahamas. His first single, his first recording. There's some conjecture about how the percussion was played. Sounds like it could have been played side of a press or something, some such, but

0: There's alchemy in the music. It's Magic Tribrid on the Numero group. The tune is called Yamar. When I said earlier that we were going to go places, we could go anywhere, I didn't mean it in the vaguely threatening way that it sounded. I meant it in the exciting way of we can go anywhere. But we were before the Bahamas. We were in Benin to hear El Rego. If you're going to call yourself the king, chances are you've got something to say. And that's what El Rego had on the tune Hessa. Hi to Bridget. If you're asking for the concerto, Juan Wes, the Miles Davis version, that I could maybe do something about that in the last hour. And also to Kieran in Mill Street. I don't know that tune, but I'm going to look it up and get back to you on that one. 51554 if you want to get in touch. I'm going to let Lord Shorty introduce his own tune.
1: My name is Lord Shorty, and my band is the Vibrations International. We want to introduce you to a brand new musical song called Soca, the Soul of Calypso. This is our own creation, and I hope you like it. I want to show you how it is all structured. It begins from the bass drum, and I call on my drummer, Paul Rouse, to get in there with that heavy sound. And then I say, Paul, put your hats on, and this is what happens. Oh, yes, that's good, that's good. And Paul, take a side. Let's build this song. Oh, yeah, good song. And then I call on my percussion player, Timothy Watkins and Anthony Charles on the conga.

So yeah, that's Lord Shorty. He's introduces himself well, and what a tune. That's from the Sofrito compilation. Sofrito is a label out of London, and it's run by a great man who also masters all of the records, Frankie Sofrito, as I know him. Got to DJ with him a few years ago and was humbled by what I don't know. Also on his label, another soca tune, this time from the Mighty Shadow.

You know, it's about it's an hour and almost 7 minutes exactly into the show, and here I am trying to explain myself. But it was the eighth time coming to the studio in a row, where it's June, but it's not giving June, as the young people say. And this morning I went from Tralee to Dingle, and you know the way, if you've been there, no matter which way you go, there's two. It's always breathtaking, and but not today. It was, I left Tralee, and the next thing I was in Dingle, and it was just through the densest fog. So I was just thinking there, having sort of been thinking about people who are touring around at the moment and being unable to see anything. I want to say hello again to Karen and Rob, who are in Achill. In actual fact, today I noticed that there's an Achill in Kerry Auk Hills. Didn't know that before. Hello to Alan, how are you? And welcome back to your dad, Paul, who's back from Cape Verde. It is a small word. That's a really good shout about Peter Gordon, but I won't be able to play tonight, but I will be here next week on Mystery Train, so tune in then. 51554 is our number if you want to get in touch. And again, once again, just for safety, or sorry, safety, for convenience sake, rather, you can go on the Mr. Donald Dineen at Instagram if you want to get links to all the shows in a row, and they're kind of in chronological order. Going to continue our tour now, go to the French Caribbean islands to hear Francisco.

two from Martinique. That's Abel Zenon, and before that it was Francisco and a tune called Faleo. Both are taken from a compilation of French Caribbean music called Tumbalé. I want to backdate both of them, especially to John in Dublin 4, who, John, you've just reminded me of what the point of the last piece of information I was trying to get across, which was that despite the weather, I'm really pushing the idea that the sunshine can come out by listening to music. So that's what we're doing here together this Thursday evening. In all effects and purposes, or to all effects and purposes, we are actually in Ireland. We're actually just getting through this Thursday night together, despite the weather. And I'm going to roll this back to the start. And this is one of my favourites from Back to Brazil We Go, to hear Carapeta, Molo de Murupi.

getting good confirmation here on the hotline that the Sunshine Music is going down and well in Cork. And hi to Eileen, who's shimmying around the studios in Cork right as we speak. And that's the spirit, Eileen. So that's Cara Petta, it's Molo de Murupi. You think the tune's good, you should see the cover. We've opened the Carimbo box. Let's see where that takes us. Carapo de Manapini.

of my favourite Karen Ball tunes going out to two of my favourite people, Georgia and Seamus. Seamus, I do know your name. Currently listening in Waterford, huddling around the radio for heat. It's great to have you along. That's Fafa de Belém for the Karen Ball de Marapanin. There's Nazara Pereira.

0: We're not even halfway through the show. We've played so many tunes. We've gone so many places. Hope you're enjoying what you're hearing. And we're together. We're trying to make sense of this summer rain, incessant summer rain. Pinduka, that is the man. He is Akiro Quiniro Conclavis, and Pinduka is his recording name. To play a Carambo set or to even talk about it without playing him would be pretty much unforgivable. He is the master of the form. That's Vamos Fariar. Before that, another giant of that same form, Nazara Pereira and Sinha Priureza. With the time at 27 minutes past 10 o'clock, with the weather like this, midsummer in Ireland,
1: open the gates.
0: That's what we're gonna do.
1: We arrive. Energy time. Universal sound law, not guilty, not doing time, unbound. An offering for freedom. We hold you, Saul, forever's Neptune bliss

Shebaka Hutchins is one of the great artists of our time, I think, musical artist that is. Proof, if proof was needed, his concert last year at the National Concert Hall, one of the best I've seen in a long time. He recorded as Sons of Kemet for a few years. That's no longer operational, but that's one of their standout tunes. It's called My Aunt, Queen Julia Cooper. That's Shebaka Hutchins. Going to dedicate that especially to Robbie and Bray, and delighted to hear that you're feeling less blue after a day painting, whichever way you can. Reminded of a private eye cartoon that I saw with a musician in a psychiatrist studio office, and he's on the couch with his guitar by the side, and the speech bubble says, "I ain't got the blues." So anyway, that's for you, Robbie, and really great, and thank you so much for getting in touch, and to everybody who's been in touch. Got so many nice messages the last few days. It's on a theme of it being just absolutely brilliant to be here, basically. Anyway, me being Donald Deneen, this is Blue of the Night, and you're listening to RTÉ Lyric FM, live from Limerick City. Before Sons of Kemet, it was one of those Open the Gates tunes from Irreversible, Entanglements, and they record for that label, which I keep mentioning and I keep referring you to. It's called International Anthem, out of Chicago, and you can find all of their work on their Bandcamp page. Take a breath now. More Shebaka Hutchins, this time with Chelsea Carmichael from Manchester. We're talking Bone and Soil.

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River ain't seen you around. River don't know about you. River don't suffer the fools. River said, watch how you lead. River said, best behave. River might switch on a day, make a riverbed into a grave. River don't know about you.

my children for some wisdom. And you should listen when they tell you, keep your distance, keep your distance. When they say the water is nice, that's a basket of lies. Water no get enemy, all my enemies have died. Whoever threatened me are mine. Wretched tourists, keep your offering. What used to me is blood money, but best believe I'm blood thirsty when I want to be. I bring death and danger. Do not test me, foreigner.

unintentionally ended up back in Brazil. Not sure why. Oh, I do know why. The flute in Max Silla is what brought me to Goma Laca, featuring Karina Burr, which is what you heard just right there from Brazil. That's called Do Pila. Before that, it was the beautiful sound of Max Silla from Martinique, La Flute de Morne, somehow conjuring mornings in Martinique that I've never witnessed myself, but I really want to at some point, someday. And before that again, it was, yes, we had Sons of Kemet, we've talked about that, and Chelsea Carmichael, rather, featuring Shabaka Hutchins. They wrote a tune together called Bone and Soil, and it appeared on Chelsea Carmichael's album on 2024. In fact, the title of that album is Bone and Soil. So now it's 6 minutes to 11 o'clock. You're listening to Blue of the Night. It's Donald and Ian here. This is my last night in charge of steering this particular ship, and it's been enjoyed this run so much. Had lots of time to prepare, and as I have been saying, the shows are meant to kind of work chronologically, even though I've never done anything chronological in my life, but it is the intention with these shows. So if you want to listen back, like I said, you can do so on the RT radio player, and they're all there, and they should have the playlists. Tonight's show should have the playlist there tomorrow, and if not, in the next day. And yeah, and again, for sake of convenience, let's say you want to listen to the show for 24 hours in a row, then you can do by going onto my Instagram page, Mr. Don Dineen, and all of the shows, all 8 shows in this run, which is like a big

and radio residency, really, for me, are all saved there in the highlights. I did play music from a Lebanese composer, musician and artist called Elias Rakbani a couple of days ago, and somebody was in touch to ask me more about that. So there is an album, it's called Mosaic of the Orient. It's a compilation of his work, and I'm going to take another tune from that called Sweet Eyes. So here is Elias Rakbani.

into the last hour of my residency here on Blue of the Night. This is two tunes from Lebanon. First of all, we had Elias Rakbani, Voice of the Orient. It's Voix de l'Orient is the title, and highly recommended. 1992. It was repressed a couple of times, so you can definitely find it. Elias Rakbani, and the tune from that was called Sweet Eyes. Before that, it was, oh, sorry, Right There Then. Music from Sharif Magarbon, and that one is from the Habibi Funk label. I've mentioned this guy a few times, Sharif Magarbon. It's spelt M-E-G-A-R-B-A-N-E. So he records for Habibi Funk, which is based in Berlin. He's Lebanese but lives in Paris, and his albums are such a fascinating mix of sounds from, I would say, all over the world. But there's definitely something Oriental and Middle Eastern about the kind of foundation and the sound. Really beautiful stuff. There's three albums of his on Habibi Funk, which I keep mentioning because it is such a great resource for music from that part of the world, and I've really got them and it to thank for so much of what I know about it. So I'm going to take one more tune from that part of the world, and then we're going to move on to Pastures New. This one is a little bit of a classic from Paris, but its origins are in Algeria, by Ait Messalen. It's called El Fen.

So there's another example of the great work of Sharif Megherbane from Habibi Funk. That one's called Chu Ustak. Before that, from Algeria via Paris in the early 1970s, the sound of Ait Messalin. Didn't realise that his name is actually... His name is the village that he's from in Algeria, a place called Ait Messalin. So there you go. You're listening to Blue of the Night. We're into the last hour here. I won't say the home straight quite yet. It's only 9 minutes past 11, and going to take a different direction now, and pointing us that way, it's that man, Vinnie Riley, Durruti column.

It's one of the best tunes I've heard in a long time. It's from a great album made by Davy Coe along with Suzanne Kraft together in 2022 in Los Angeles. They spent time together working on an album. It's come out as Know You this year, and that's a song called Baby from that. So it's called Know You, Davy Coe and Suzanne Kraft. Baby is the song. I was driving home the other night and I remembered the tune that it reminds me of. It's this.

between all of the tape noise and his four-track recording machine, Ariel Pink Rosenberg, to give him his full name, really found his own sound, and that's a great example. It's called For Kate I Wait. The other song that it reminds me of, as in the No You song, is this, All Cats Are Grey, It's The Cure.

almost caught me out last night. The band are called April Magazine, and it's new to me, their sound. The tune is Warm as the Sun, and the album, like the title, it's called Double Life Beat, from the band April Magazine. Before that, the band, you probably know the band, Robert Smith and The Cure, from the Faith album, one of my favourite Cure songs, one called All Cats Are Grey. It's 11:30 here on Blue of the Night. We are now officially into the home straight on the show here. Been saving up an Arthur Russell album. There's so much of his work was never released, the vast majority of it. He was the ultimate procrastinator, genius songwriter and composer, trained cellist and sort of sonic adventurer. So I guess the most interesting album is the one that really predicted the future sound of electronic music, which is World of Echo. And in 2020, the archives threw up a compilation called Sketches for World of Echo, and there's some beautiful tunes in there. I think possibly the versions outshining, for me anyway, the ones that ended up on the actual album. Going to take some of those after I hear this. We hear this, rather. We are listening together right now to a beautiful new tune just posted up from Bridget Maypower, taking the word, a phrase from Moncal McGann, a spell, not a country. Bridget Maypower.

She occupies a space in modern music all of her own. That's Juliana Barwick, and that's taken from her Healing is a Miracle EP. The tune is called In Spirit, the sound of Juliana Barwick. Before that, and also the artist who's going to close the show tonight, it's Arthur Russell, taken from Sketches for World of Echo, which was brought out on the Audica label in 2020. It's basically demos and live recordings of material that ended up on that album by Arthur Russell. Highly recommended. Going to close with one from the same record called Changing Forest. Once more, it's been a pleasure playing the music here on Blue of the Night. The playlist will be next to each of the shows on the playback. You can find all eight of them in a row in the highlights on Mr. Donald Dineen on Instagram. Until we meet again on Sunday evening on Mystery Train, not too far away, here's Arthur Russell. Good night now.